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know, I think Joe Burrow just needs to listen to this song right here. I think that'll loosen up his back for Sunday, because this one is just nice from Steve Lacy. Oh, yeah, it hits on Kiss. Take a listen.

0: All right, coming back with a little Eminem. We'll do some Leon Thomas and Mutton. Oh, yeah. How about a little Snoop Dogg? Just getting you ready for his performance. Zara Larson's, BTS's, Benson Boone's, and Cardi B's. So many superstars all on one stage. Our iHeartRadio Music Festival. It happens in Las Vegas tomorrow night and Saturday. And I know what you're thinking. How am I going to experience that in Cincinnati? You just listen to Kiss and turn it up tomorrow and Saturday night, and you can watch it all live on Disney Plus and Hulu.
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0: 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All right, let's go out to Selena. Hello.
1: I was just seeing if y'all were still giving away tickets.
0: Yes, Selena. Okay, she's talking about those tickets for Mary J. Blige. Trip out to Vegas. Yes, all you got to do is be listening to The Fred Show tomorrow morning, 8:30. Got that trip out there. Be listening. All right.

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Got drive, I don't need a car. Money really all that we fiendin' for. I'm doing things they ain't seen before. Bands ain't dumb, but extreme is all. I'm a demon lord. Fall off what I ain't seen him for. 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

KISS 107.1, and man, these weeks are absolutely flying. Already into fall. I'm ready for Sunday Bengals football too. Happy almost Friday. Gracie Abrams is on KISS.

0: Olivia Rodrigo there on Kiss 107.1. It's Matt Holiday live at night. What's good? Hey, let's come back with some Zara Larsson, Midnight Sun, another artist that you could be hearing live tomorrow night right here on Kiss, and you could watch her too. I mean, she's worth turning on the TV for, right? Disney Plus and Hulu, talking our iHeartRadio Music Festival. Not just her, a Snoop Dogg, BTS, Benson Boone, Cardi B. You can't miss it. 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

Well, all this guy is trying to do is be the dad that his dad was to him. He actually had a fantastic relationship and still does with his dad. Teddy Swims told me he looks up to him the most in life, and he's just trying to be that way for his little son. 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

0: It's Kiss 107.1. Build me your perfect burger. Let's go. I got to hear it.
1: Oh, my God. That's a good question. It depends. Is it like daytime or nighttime?
0: I didn't know that made a difference.
1: You know, in the nighttime, it don't matter what's on the burger as long as it tastes good. You know what I mean?
0: All right.
1: I would say definitely jalapenos, pickles, mustard, shredded lettuce.
0: Oh, my gosh.
1: You got to get your mustard going.
0: Talk dirty to me. Keep going.
1: Your American cheese, all that good jazz.
0: Oh, my gosh.

so ready for Zara Larsson to do this one live. Maybe she'll bring out Tyla. You never know what could happen. In Vegas, our iHeartRadio Music Festival tomorrow and Saturday night. You could listen to it live on KISS, or you could watch it on Disney Plus and Hulu. Here she did it again.

0: It is Kiss 107.1 and Matt live in the night show. So I got to remind you, tomorrow morning, one more shot to get your trip out to Las Vegas for Mary J. Blige. That's right. She's got a Vegas residency out there in October, and you could win free tickets. Oh, we also got your flight. Don't worry. We got that paid for it. Also got your hotel. How about the Park MGM? You ever been there? That's the place to go when you're in Sin City. Let's get you this trip tomorrow, 8:30.
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Miley Cyrus got a new album dropping at midnight tonight. We'll play the title track off that one and get you ready for all the new music to drop. Full hour. The hottest, biggest new songs in the new hit list kicking off at 11 on KISS. I can't.

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1: So close to Friday. What's up? It's Angelina. 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Kicking it off with my queen, Ariana Grande, Petal.

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1: Sue me from Audrey Hubbard. I'm Angelina. I heard TikTok radio, so Spider-Man Brand New Day is officially the highest grossing film of all time domestically. Yeah, I would definitely go see it in theaters for like a fifth time. And I feel like the soundtrack had a lot to do with it. When Steve Lacy started playing, this one's, oh yeah, on the new hit list.

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2: There's been rumors going around that The Weeknd might retire. I mean, he's been on this tour for like what feels like 5 years. I'm Angelina, the new hit list. Well, he just told GQ Hong Kong that he has no plans to retire. He said, I had a glimpse of what retirement could look like, and it isn't for me. It's a real privilege to do what I do. There's nothing else like this job. The gratitude I felt over the last year has been overwhelming. I'm going to keep doing this for as long as I possibly can. The Weeknd isn't going anywhere. Okay, good. Now, where's the album?
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1: So happy the Joe Bros are back. I need to be at that tour. That one's Listen When Sad on the new hit list. I'm Angelina Gracie Abrams.

Cincinnati's number one hit music station, KISS 107.1. Angelina here, playing you all the new music you need to know. And I got to say, please get familiar because this is one of my favorite bands of 2026. 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

shame, ladies, do your thing. 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
7: This is Lieutenant Governor Jim Tressel. 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
23: A flood watch is in effect until the noon hour today. We've got some slow-moving showers and thunderstorms this morning. As we get into the afternoon, high of 83, partly to mostly cloudy. We may still see an isolated shower in our southern spots, but most will be dry this afternoon. Tonight, down to 66. Tomorrow, we'll get scattered showers and thunderstorms in the afternoon hours, and highs still come in around 86 degrees. That's forecast. I'm 9 First Warning meteorologist Jennifer Ketchmark.
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23: A flood watch is in effect until the noon hour today. We've got some slow-moving showers and thunderstorms this morning. As we get into the afternoon, high of 83, partly to mostly cloudy. We may still see an isolated shower in our southern spots, but most will be dry this afternoon. Tonight, down to 66. Tomorrow, we'll get scattered showers and thunderstorms in the afternoon hours, and highs still come in around 86 degrees. That's forecast. I'm 9 First Warning meteorologist Jennifer Ketchmark.
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15: A flood watch is in effect until the noon hour today. We've got some slow-moving showers and thunderstorms this morning. As we get into the afternoon, high of 83, partly to mostly cloudy. We may still see an isolated shower in our southern spots, but most will be dry this afternoon. Tonight, down to 66. Tomorrow, we'll get scattered showers and thunderstorms in the afternoon hours, and highs still come in around 86 degrees. That's forecast. I'm 9 First Warning meteorologist Jennifer Ketchmark.
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0: And I've seen HR videos about this, okay?
1: What did Jason do wrong in this scenario?
0: he offered up his body
1: right.
0: as an experiment for his straight colleague.
2: Fred Show
3: you
2: is
3: know I like a thin toilet paper. So if it's...
0: What? Wait, no, I don't know that.
4: We talk
3: with
4: about
3: those
4: this.
3: Nails?
4: One black.
0: You like... No, I don't remember this. You like thin toilet paper?
3: Yes.
0: Who hurt you?
3: No one.
0: No one likes toilet thin paper. Toilet paper.
4: Her poor butt.
3: Right.
0: You may as well just use your hand and then right? wash it.
4: Yes, girl.
3: Y'all would be so mad if you came to my house, but I like a thin toilet paper. I don't want all that, like a cloth. Like, I don't want all that. It leaves residue and all that. I don't need that.
0: I need as much distance between my skin and whatever is happening there.
3: Well, so I will buy Scott, and then if Scott is not there, I will buy the off-brand version of Scott.
0: Doesn't he look butthurt, though, from using,
3: it's
0: you know,
3: clean.
0: Like actual copy paper as toilet paper? I mean, it's terrible.
3: It's clean.

0: left waiting by the phone? It's the Fred Show.
1: Hey, Derek, good morning. Welcome to the program. How are you?
2: I'm good. How are you?
1: Doing all right, man. What's going on with this woman, Holly? We got to hear kind of the whole story on waiting by the phone. Trying to figure out if you've been ghosted. You think maybe, but how did you meet? Tell us about any dates you've been on, plural if there are any, and where things are now.
2: Yeah, I met Holly on Hinge, and we like immediately kicked it off, started chatting, and like, honestly, in like a couple of days, we already exchanged numbers and Instagram, so it was feeling good. And then right when we started planning a date, though, she disappeared. Like, I'm confused because it's like, yeah, how do you ghost someone before you meet them?
1: Yeah, that's interesting. So you guys, you were texting. I don't know if you had a phone conversation. You said you exchanged numbers and Instagrams. But you were in the planning stages of this date, or did you even get that far? You were talking about it, but like nothing formal, and then she disappeared?
2: Yes.
1: Huh. Yeah, that's interesting. Like, why would you match with someone and then get their Instagram and chat with them and then just only to ghost them? But, I mean, there are so many different possibilities, I guess, which is what we're going to try and find out for you, Derek. We're going to play a song, Come Back, Call Holly. You'll be on the phone. We're going to ask a bunch of questions on your behalf. At some point, you're welcome to jump in on the call. And the hope, as always, is that we can set you up on another date and pay for it, okay?
2: That sounds great.
1: Okay, good. Hang on 1 second. We'll be right back. Let's see what happens next. Part 2 of Waiting by the Phone after this song on the Fred Show.

0: Good morning. It's the Fred Show, part two of Waiting by the Phone. Hey, Derek.
1: Hey.
0: All right, welcome back. Let's call Holly. You met on Hinge. You guys were chatting on the app, the dating app, and then you exchanged numbers and Instagrams, and then you started texting. And, you know, you were working towards planning a date. You thought that's where things were headed, except she has disappeared before you could even meet her. So you've been ghosted before you even meet this person, and you want to know why.
1: Yes.
0: Okay, well, let's call Holly now. Good luck, Derek.
1: Thanks, man.
0: Hi, is this Holly?
2: This is she.
0: Hey, Holly, good morning. My name is Fred. I'm calling from the Fred Show, the morning radio show. The whole crew is here, and I have to tell you that we are on the radio right now, and I would need your permission to continue with the call. Can we chat for just a second? You can hang up anytime.
2: Yeah, sure. Hi.
0: I know, it's kind of weird to get a call from a radio show, but this is Waiting by the Phone, and we're calling on behalf of a guy named Derek, who says that I guess you guys matched on one of the dating apps, Hinge, I think it was, and then exchanged numbers and stuff. Do you remember meeting this guy?
2: Yeah, I do.
0: Well, virtually, I guess, because you never actually met him, which is the purpose of the call, because he reached out to us and says that he, you know, was interested in you based on your dating profile and that you matched and that you chatted and then you disappeared. So why is it that you matched and then talked a little bit and then and then when he was trying to plan a date, you ghosted, it seems? What happened?
2: I just cannot believe that you're asking about Derek. So what happened was I was super excited that I matched with him, liked his profile. When I saw his Instagram, I was even more excited because he seemed like normal, fun. Like he has, you know, like friends, goes on trips, like the normal person. So I was excited. But then he sent me the most shocking video I've ever received in my life.
0: Okay. He sent you a video.
2: Yeah, before we met, before we went on a date, this was his way of asking me out on a date. Backstory, because it's relevant. I lost my brother a few years ago. He passed away.
0: Oh, I'm sorry. Very sorry to hear that.
2: Yeah, thank you. It's like still obviously a tough thing for me. But it was...
0: I'm scared, by the way. I'm scared of why that's a relevant piece of this. But anyway, yeah. I'm sorry. Yeah, here we go.
2: Right.
0: Go ahead.
2: It was a pretty big surprise when Derek sent me a video with what looked to be my brother, and my heart just immediately sank. I pressed play, and it pretty immediately became clear that he had made an AI video of my brother asking me out on a date.
0: Okay.
3: What?
0: I mean, there's so many layers of issues here. Like, I mean, okay, so he went from your Instagram, and then maybe some context that you'd given him. He got a picture of your brother, and then he used Paulina's best friend's ChatGPT account to go in, I guess, and then make a video, which these videos are ridiculous. There's so many of them. What did I send you the other day, Kaylin? One of it was Tupac and Mr. Rogers chatting with each other, which
4: was,
0: obviously
4: never happened.
0: I hate to break it to you, but it never happened. But anyway, But then the brother asking you on a date would be weird. Unfortunately, he's no longer with us, which makes it even weirder. He'd never met. I mean, there's just so many problems here.
2: Right. And in the video, it was my brother, like, vouching for this guy, saying, like, you should go out with Derek. He's a great guy.
4: Whoa.
2: So it's just all layers of effed up.
4: Yeah,
2: it's probably the craziest thing that anyone's ever done to me.
0: Oh, I wouldn't be surprised if it is. I hope it is. I forgot to mention that Derek is here. Derek, why, man?
1: Hey, Holly. Hey.
2: Hi.
1: I can see how this is coming across as weird, but I thought
0: you can.
1: Look, I thought my initial thing was like you'd be happy to see him again, and I wanted, and you know, on Instagram I saw that he was your best friend. So, like, I thought it'd be pretty creative, and don't I get points for creativity?
4: No.
0: Mm-hmm. Oh my God. No, you don't. No, you don't. I'm sure it would be nice to see him again. But maybe not in this context. You never met the guy. He can't vouch for you. It's, I'm sure, a very traumatic event that took place for her, very triggering. And you're using it to get a date.
1: Yeah, but like, is this because AI, people don't like using AI? Like, I'm confused.
0: You're missing why this is a problem?
2: I wouldn't be happy to see my brother in this kind of a context. Anytime, say we were getting married 10 years from now, it still would be really inappropriate.
3: It's
2: like,
3: not
2: there's
3: him.
2: No creativity points here. It's not. Yeah. It's just really inappropriate.
0: He's not really vouching for you, by the way. Okay. I hate to break it to you.
2: Right.
1: I feel like, you know, girls always say like they want men to be creative, but
0: okay, not involving a deceased relative, man. Like, that's not what creative means. Like, plan a date that's not a drink at a bar during a football game. It's not go to ChatGPT and find distant relative. What are you going to do? What's the next thing? You going to have her grandfather? If he's not with us anymore, you going to have him, you know, say that he likes you too?
3: Check his search history. I'm sure it's in there.
5: Right.
3: For Derek.
0: I mean,
2: and
0: dude.
2: It's not even creative. The AI did the work for you, so you didn't even get creative. You thought of a really weird thing and let a computer do it for you.
0: It's creepy and it's inappropriate.
1: Okay. Sure.
0: You don't seem convinced, but okay. We don't need it. I'll put it that way. Let me ask.
1: I feel like you guys are being haters for the sake of it, so whatever.
0: I'm being a hater. I'm being a hater. Oh, okay. We're being haters, guys. I don't know if you knew that. We're haters because it turns out. Okay. Holly, I'll ask the question. It's rhetorical. I know the answer, but would you like to go out with AI Master Derek over here?
2: I'll ask ChatGPT what I should do too. But
0: and you know
2: no.
0: what? Like,
2: no, the answer
0: maybe,
2: is no.
0: Maybe this is clever if it's not so personal. I don't know that it is under any circumstances, but like, maybe there's a funny way to do this with someone who's not someone who meant so much to her who is deceased.
6: Like a celebrity or something.
0: Right. Yeah. Like someone who's living or something. I don't know. Yeah. Like maybe there's a way to use this. I don't know that there is, but like certainly not something this deeply personal that you have no attachment to whatsoever. But anyway, she's not interested, Derek. I might rethink the approach here, but I was waiting for him to say next, you know, if he wanted to, he would. You know, that kind of, I was waiting for another one of these like Hallmark cliche comments from him. You know, women want men that try. Yeah, not like that.
5: No.
0: I thought that was obvious. But Derek, good luck to you, I guess. Don't do that anymore. Holly, thank you so much for your time.
2: Yeah, thank you.
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3: iHeartRadio Music Festival going down tonight and tomorrow from Vegas. Still a few tickets left if you want to, you know, pull a little audible, head to Vegas, be spontaneous. If not, you will be able to watch it on Hulu and Disney Plus throughout the weekend. Just naming you a couple of the amazing artists: BTS, Benson Boone, Cardi B, Ciara, Goo Goo Dolls, Kenny Chesney, Lainey Wilson, Major Lazer, Snoop Dogg, Smashing Pumpkins, Weezer, Zara Larsson, Stella Lefty. There is more. I could keep going. Look out for Fred interviewing, by the way. He's interviewing Zara Larsson as well as Benson Boone. So look out for that on the live stream. And you can, of course, listen to it on the iHeartRadio app or right here, however you're listening. Okay, we now have a name for Lady Gaga's new little baby girl. Yes, it's a girl. Rose Bean Polanski. I am hearing she welcomed the baby via surrogate, and that the name Rose is inspired by a song that she covered in the 2018 movie A Star Is Born, La Vie en Rose. Her baby was born June 9th at Cedar Sinai, and the way we found out, they were just walking with their daughter, she and her fiance Michael Polanski. So congrats to them. Lenny Kravitz has officially joined Barbie's signature collection, Ken Bassiter's. So he will be immortalized as a collectible Ken doll inspired by his rock star style. He said the honor feels absolutely surreal being chosen by Mattel, and he said he's only the second Ken Bassiter ever behind LeBron James. So he is very honored, he says. And I saw him at the iHeart Festival 1 year, and I didn't have any words. He glows.

It's the Fred Show. It's iHeartRadio Music Festival weekend. You don't want to miss this. Tonight and tomorrow, BTS, Fenton Boone, Kenny Chesney, Goo Goo Dolls, Ciara, Cardi B. You can listen right here tonight and tomorrow night and watch live. 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
22: A flood watch is in effect until the noon hour today. We've got some slow-moving showers and thunderstorms this morning. As we get into the afternoon, high of 83, partly to mostly cloudy. We may still see an isolated shower in our southern spots, but most will be dry this afternoon. Tonight, down to 66. Tomorrow, we'll get scattered showers and thunderstorms in the afternoon hours, and highs still come in around 86 degrees. That's forecast. I'm 9 First Warning meteorologist Jennifer Ketchmark.
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26: Like, I'm at a point in my life where I don't, if there's any chance that leaving the house is a dangerous activity, if there's any chance that we might find ourselves banging on the door of a 24-hour Dunkin' that's not open, if we're finding ourselves in a position where the public bathroom is going to be a mandatory experience, yeah, then I probably am not leaving the house. That's where I'm at in my life.
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26: on. I lied and said I had TV experience when I got my first TV job, and I never done it.
29: Well,
26: and then they called the place that I claimed that I was like a guest on.
29: Oh, no.
26: My very first... No. This is what happened. So the very first time I got a TV job, was in Charlotte, North Carolina. I'd never done it before. I think twice they'd had me on the local morning show in Austin, Texas to talk about American Idol. My little faux hawk. I'd put a blazer on. I'd like drive from the club to the TV station because at the time I was a big nighttime DJ. You know, so I drove over there, did a little American Idol thing, lasted like 90 seconds. I think they only had me on twice because it asked one time and they didn't invite me back.
27: Oh,
26: like, that's the extent of my television experience. So then I go to Charlotte, I see this TV show, I'm like, I can do that. So I call up the news director, I go, I can do that. And the guy's like, really? I don't know who you are. I said, let's go to lunch. I took the guy to lunch. This is a real story. And he's like, all right, well, who are you? I said, I just radio show. I want to do a TV show. He goes, well, what experience do you have? I go, I worked at the place in Austin. And the guy's like, all right, you can fill in on Friday night. He called the place in Austin. And they're like, oh, yeah, he's great.
0: Oh, wow.
26: I never worked there.
0: Good looking out.
26: He could not have called them. He's R.I.P. Ken White. But he claimed all the way up until he passed away, he claimed, oh, no, I checked your references. No, you didn't. You couldn't have. I never worked there. Nobody would have known.

0: 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It's Friday, and it's iHeartRadio Music Festival weekend, and you can listen to the live broadcast. 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
1: Apparently, there's a move to redesign men's bathrooms, Jason.
2: Okay. In what sort of fashion?
1: So, okay. Have you been to one of these? Well, you've been to, for example, in Chicago, Wrigley Field is famous for this. I don't know if it still is. I haven't seen it in a minute, but you know, they have the troughs.
2: Mm-hmm.
1: And if I honestly, if I could describe to those of you and women, of course, who maybe haven't seen this or men who for some reason are appalled by hearing this at Wrigley Field in Chicago. And I don't know if it's still this way. Because I haven't personally seen it. Because as you know, I do everything in my power not to use a public restroom.
3: You can go to a Cubs game.
1: And I can drink 10 beers.
3: And not pee?
1: And wait till I go to the bar afterwards. Yeah. Mm-hmm. Wow. Yeah, I try everything. Yeah, I try not even to do that. I don't like a public restroom.
3: See, but how do you enjoy the game when you, do you tie it in a knot? I don't get it.
1: Well, but literally there was a rectangular room and you walk in and there's basically just a very long tub that just extended the length, and you just whip it out and you pee, and there and then people would face you and do this too.
4: Oh no.
1: So it's not even like I think some of them were up against the wall, but then others were in the middle. So you would stand there and like a guy's across from you doing the same thing. And it's the thing. So I guess they're trying to get rid of those because people are over that.
2: It makes sense.
4: Yeah. What if you splash somebody?
1: Well,
2: there's usually like ice or something that on the bottom of it that like captures it, so it's not like
1: it's just terrible. It's medieval.
2: Yeah, like this is great. Yeah, it also helps like flush it.
3: So someone that works there has to go to like the gas station and get a thing of ice pour it down.
1: I've always wondered why that's there. Like the ice machine, why the ice is there?
2: Yeah, I think it's to like capture like the splatter, but then to help rinse.
1: Okay,
2: I guess.
1: Well, now someone has used AI to create a new design for men's restrooms, which I didn't know we needed. But each urinal would be separated by a toilet stall. So the idea is that alternating stalls and urinals provides more privacy than toilet stalls on one side of the bathroom and urinals with dividers on the other. In the comment section of this, many people know that this would require more stall walls because each stall would be enclosed without shared walls. But those walls do replace the need for the urinal dividers. The other problem is that it would be less efficient space-wise or from a plumbing standpoint. But do you think we need this as men? Do you think we need a bathroom redesign?
2: No, I don't think so.
3: Okay, next topic.
1: Now, is that for selfish reasons or is that,
2: yes.
1: is that because you...
2: I don't care. I mean, there's even like the little like half wall things. Like those are fine, right? Do you mind those?
1: I guess.
2: But the ones we have here, those are fine.
1: Yeah, I mean, I suppose. We've talked about bathroom etiquette before. It's different for women and for men. You know, we've done the urinal exercise before where, you know, Kiki and I, there's a video of it somewhere where I challenged her to, you know, depending on different compositions of urinal usage, you know, if there are five urinals and there's a guy at one, you know, which one do you go to? This is the kind of thing that, you know, dads teach their sons.
4: As you should.
1: You know, if there's like, for example, you never go right to the one in the middle because if there are only three, you don't go to the middle one because that would mean that the next person who comes in is going to absolutely have to stand next to you when there, and now there's a free one over here. You go to the one on the end so that there are two people, then the other guy goes to the other end and there's one in the middle and then we have some room.
3: I try to do that too, but Paulina used to like to come right next to me. I try to go to the end and separate, but she used to follow me to the end and then go right next to me.
1: Is that a female etiquette thing where you like you try and keep one in between?
3: I don't know if it's like a general etiquette thing. I just try to separate because like we're peeing, you know, next to each other if not. Mm-hmm. But she likes to cuddle up. I do like comfort. I want to be like right next to you.
1: Yeah. Yeah. I wouldn't be good with that.
3: Yeah.
1: Do you guys hide your shoes when you go into the restroom and have to sit? Because I wear... Well, a lot of days. Today I have different shoes on, but I wear Vans a lot of days, and I don't want, if for some reason there is a calamity and I need to use the restroom and where I have to sit, I don't want anyone to come in and see that it's me doing it.
3: Okay, and well, so, most people here use the solo single one for doing a number two.
1: Oh, really?
3: Yeah, I don't know if you, and then it's really awkward if you see someone you know going in or coming out.
1: Because you know what was going on there.
3: Yeah, like, I try not to, like, look. I mean, or Paulina will tell me she's going to go see what kind of work she can do in there. I know. know that she's going. Business. But other people to keep their discretion, yeah. I look away so they don't know I saw them going into the crap.
1: Well, that's another reason why going to the bathroom at work is awkward, because, you know, everyone's been in this situation where you walk in the bathroom and you're like, oh, wow, what happened here? And then, like, you go to pee and then you see the culprit walk out and it's like, you know, Joe from sales, and you're like, oh god, I can't look at Joe. There's like, Joe, my god, is everything right. okay? Like, you know, and
3: I know
1: it's like, are you good, Joe? Like,
4: I hate when Joe scurries on out of there and then leaves me there.
3: Oh, yeah.
4: And then
3: yes.
4: now a new person walks in and they're looking at me like I'm Joe from sales. And I'm like, no, wait, it was someone else here, I promise. And it's like, no, you did that.
1: That happened to me just the other day. I was on a flight and I the guy goes in there. And so you know how you can't like stand up at the, because this is the front one. And you know how you can't stand at the, well, it was Southwest. So, there's no special. I may have gotten upgraded to the first extra class. Leg room, you know?
2: Yeah.
1: But this wasn't first class. Okay. But I'm up there. Like I get up and you know, you can't stand right next to the cockpit anymore because that like freaks people out.
2: Oh, yeah.
1: So you have to stand like several rows back. So he gets up to go. I figure the guy's going to pee. So to be efficient, I stand up and I wait a few rows back. And like 5 minutes later, I'm still standing there because apparently I chose to. The one time I choose to use an airplane bathroom is the time that this guy decides to go in there and destroy it, which he did.
2: Oh.
1: So about 7 minutes later, he opens the door and he walks out.
4: No.
1: It was shame. I could see the shame on his face the moment he walked out. I'm like, this man did something irreprehensible in there. And I walked in, and sure enough, it was just it. This I
3: oh no no
1: yeah
3: no, no.
1: It was very very unpleasant. And so I hurry up and do what I got to do. And sure enough, I open the door and I look over to walk back down the aisle, and who's waiting to go?
3: Hot girl.
1: Five rows back, a very attractive lady.
2: Oh, no.
1: And I actually said to her, I said, I didn't do that.
3: I always say it to people.
1: I said, I am not responsible for that. Now, is that one of those like you dealt it, you smelt it, you dealt it situations where like thou doth protest too much?
4: Right.
1: Like is me saying to her, I didn't have time to do it. And I think she had to have seen this. She had to have seen the speed at which I operated. There was no way that I could have conducted this level of war in there in that period of time.
3: I would say, girl, plug your nose, because I don't know what happened in there before, but it's hard to breathe in there.
1: I didn't do it, though.
4: Mm-hmm. Oh, I hate when that happens.
1: I didn't do it.
2: On a plane? Like, oh, I feel so bad for that guy.
3: For the guy.
1: You should feel bad for everyone who's used that restroom since.
2: I know.
1: And that was a month ago.
4: Right.
1: And I suspect it's still a problem. And I feel bad for the people who have to clean those at the end of the day.
2: Oh. Yeah. I mean, any public restroom, people are so careless and gross.
4: Yes.
2: It's so bad.
3: Seven minutes is crazy. Like, wait till it's about to come out at least, and then
1: and
3: go
1: I'm already
3: in there.
1: Standing in the aisle, so I guess I could have just gone and sat down defeated and held it for 35 more minutes or whatever it was, but like I was already standing there, so I was committed. But I knew what I was going into, and I braved it as best as I could, but man, that's not good.
4: That's wild.
1: So yeah, I guess what they're suggesting is, as opposed to a wall of urinals on one side and a wall of stalls on the other, which is typically, or you know, half the wall is stalls and half the wall is urinals, they're suggesting to alternate them such that you would everybody would have privacy. Because it is a little willy-nilly out there. You know, depending how close you want to stand to the urinal, and not every place has the divider.
2: Yeah, that's true.
1: Like the airport, oftentimes they don't have the divider. It's just a bunch of urinals lined up and a bunch of dudes just standing there.
2: Hell yeah.
1: And, you know,
4: Jason's dream.
2: Right. With the old
1: and you're supposed to look straight ahead.
2: Drops everywhere.
1: You know, but I don't know. Do you ever have the temptation to look even though you know you're not supposed to?
2: I'm afraid of getting beat up. So I usually stare forward.
1: It's the intrusive thoughts. Like, I have them all the time. Like, you know, the thing you're not supposed to do. And that's not the only one, like any of them. Like, that looks hot, you know? And it's like, I should check it with my finger. You know what I mean?
2: Right.
1: Touch it. But, like, I try not to. I have these all day, though. I have these thoughts of the things that you're not supposed to do. And I with my anxiety, then I start to worry that I'm going to, like, my brain will overtake me and I'll do it.
3: Mm-hmm. Remember we did that intrusive thoughts topic and everybody called in with theirs? And it was, like, the crazy, like, we got so many calls.
4: It's real.
1: I don't remember. What was the wildest one? I don't remember.
4: So they were going to jump off the ship.
3: Yeah, remember? Kiki was going to jump off a cruise ship.
1: Yeah, why were you going to do that?
4: The water looked swimmable.
1: Well, tell me your intrusive thoughts right now. 855-591-1035. So you were just standing there with no... No, it's because there was no Wi-Fi.
4: No, that's real.
1: It's because there was no Wi-Fi and you were thinking about just ending it all. That's what it was.
4: But the cruise ship, something about it makes you like... The looking out at the water, it's like, I can swim in that. try it.
3: Yeah, I let mine win.
1: Was it
3: usually
1: both moving? Were you like cruising at the time, or was it docked?
4: No, I was cruising.
1: Okay.
4: Yeah.
2: It's like in the middle of the ocean.
4: Like I'm a dolphin for sure. Oh. Like I can swim with the dolphins. Girl. Jump out there.
3: Okay. A girl called and said, well, I think we did it because I let mine win and I stapled my thumb in kindergarten. But a girl called in and said that she had a hot frying pan and her intrusive thoughts told her to put it on her brother. And she did. And they won. And now he has a scar.
1: Oh, that's like psychopath stuff.
3: Yeah, people want to drive off the road sometimes. Like, sometimes what if I just do a hard left?
2: Uh-huh.
3: What would happen?
2: Yeah.
1: Wow.
2: What if I just hit this person? And then we.
3: Mine usually are just hurt myself, not you, or another person. No, hey.
2: Oh, I just get rid of this person.
4: I don't know if that's the same thing.
3: That's lock him up situation.
2: The streets will be peaceful.
1: If urinals are that bad at the airport, use the doggy pad if they have one.
2: I'm not against it.
1: I probably won't do that. Tell me, in this case, it's a Chicago person. Tell me, Midway Airport doesn't have enough stalls for men. There's always a line for that.
2: That's what I'm worried about. If we do less toilets, then we're going to have like a crazy line. Feel so bad for the ladies. Woman. There's always a line everywhere.
4: Yes.
1: Yeah, that is true.
2: Yeah.
4: Yes, it's always.
2: I can't hold that. I don't have a good pelvic floor.
3: Okay. You know? Me neither, girl. After this
1: Do
3: baby.
1: Men have pelvic floors?
3: Probably not.
2: Mine's not good.
1: Okay, well, maybe because you don't have one. I'm going to Google that and get back to you in just a second with our anatomy lesson. The Fred Show.

0: the Fred Show. Good morning. Thank you so much for waking up with us.
1: Over the years we've done this show, we've had a few really heated debates. There are some subject matters, and they're not the ones that you would think, because we don't get controversial, we don't get religious, we don't get political, we try not to. Tipping is every time that comes up, it's like this whole thing, and not within the room. It's people battling each other with their opinions. What are some of the other ones that are like?
2: Not weddings, but interning.
1: Oh, internships. We've gone on a couple of rants about how internships are important, and they should, and then people, you know, come after us. Well, you know, free labor, and then they get mad and stuff. It's like, well, in certain more creative industries, the only way you're going to learn is if you have an internship, and unfortunately, you know, some of these industries are not growing as quickly or at all. And so, you know, that's how you're going to get in. That's how it's going to happen.
3: Period, poo.
1: Then people, free labor, they get mad. I think I'm going to introduce maybe the third most controversial topic that we've ever discussed.
3: Bring it on.
1: Toilet paper over or under.
3: Oh, over
1: that
3: and under.
1: That one's controversial.
3: The toothpaste one.
1: Toothpaste, whether it's squeezed from the middle, the bottom, or the top.
3: And then the washing of your mouth.
1: That one really got people going. You guys, yeah. I brush my teeth and then I go on my merry way and I spit all the toothpaste out and go on my merry way. And we got calls about that for a week.
3: Yeah.
1: People were very concerned. It was like, were you supposed to wash your mouth out? To me, that would be like waxing my car and then washing it immediately after. That doesn't make any sense.
3: Yeah, eating fluoride. That'd be crazy.
1: No, I love it. Fluoride is delicious. I love a good fluoride. Guys, today's debate.
2: Uh-oh.
1: What is officially the first day of the week? What is the first day of the week?
2: Ooh. In my world, it's Monday, but I know it's technically, right? Sunday?
3: Yeah, I think that is the correct answer, but in my world, too.
2: Yeah, Monday.
1: Well, let's have this conversation. 855-591-1035. What is, in your opinion, what is the official start to the week? My reset day is Sunday. But Monday is the first day of the week, right? Because Monday is the first day of work, for at least for us. So then, for me, the first day of the week is Monday. Because Sunday's technically still the weekend. I'm usually not working. I know that it's kind of like the way you look at a calendar, it goes Sunday to Sunday, doesn't it? It goes Sunday to Sunday. Sunday, so I get that. But what is it for you, Kaylin? The first day of the week.
3: Monday.
1: Okay, first day of the week, Jason.
4: Sunday.
1: First day of the week, Paulina.
3: Sunday.
1: No.
2: Right. What are y'all doing?
4: If you're talking about the work week, then yeah, Monday.
1: What other week is there?
4: Like life week?
3: Yeah.
1: But if I say to you, all right, so it's Friday, and I say I'll see you next week, I mean Monday.
4: Yeah, because Monday is in the next week.
1: Right, but I mean, I don't mean Sunday. If I'm going to see you on Sunday, I'm going to see you this weekend, which is still part of the existing week.
4: No.
1: If I say I'll see you Sunday, that's not, and it's Friday. That's not next week. That's this weekend.
4: Yeah, Sunday's the first day.
1: I'm going to see you this weekend. What days are the weekend?
4: The weekend, Saturday, Sunday.
1: There you go. So if I say I'm going to see you this coming weekend, that would include probably later half of Friday, Saturday, and Sunday, would it not?
4: No.
1: But you just said the weekend
4: bookends.
1: The weekend is Saturday and Sunday. So if I say I'm going to see you this weekend, then I'm seeing you on this weekend.
4: But I don't like equate the weekend to like I don't know. Like it's like bookends for me. Like Sunday's always like the first day of the week. It's the refresh. Like that's the start of the week before you start the work week.
1: Okay, well, 54% of Americans were asked about, well, I guess a lot of people were asked about this, but 54% said that Monday, 45% said Sunday, and then for some reason, 1% said another day. So I guess that would depend on your schedule.
3: Yeah. You know, 1%.
1: You hear people say sometimes on like a Tuesday or whatever, today's my Friday. So maybe that's why, because they're basing everything around their work week. Like if they start on Thursday and they end on Monday or Tuesday or whatever, so people were asked this question. What is the first day of the week? Other people said Tuesday, Saturday.
3: Tuesday? What?
1: I don't know how you came up with that. Non-Americans said 86% of non-Americans said Monday was the first day of the week, and only 14% said Sunday. So it's like, I guess it matters where you are. According to timeanddate.com, Sunday is the start of the week in most of the Western Hemisphere, including the U.S., Canada, Brazil, and Argentina. Mexico goes with Monday as the first day of the week.
3: That's right.
1: Fred, are you okay Sunday to Saturday? You know what I mean. What I meant was, if I say I'm going to see you Saturday or Sunday, that I'm going to see you this weekend. Mm-hmm. And that's this week.
2: Yep.
1: We're still this week.
2: Absolutely.
1: So, yeah.
2: It's the only one right answer.
1: It's in the name week. End. The end of the week. Right. Right. So Sunday would be the last day. Because like, weekend. Week. Yes!
2: Yes!
3: But who wrote the calendar, though? Because... they had a different
1: Me.
3: Idea.
1: Oh, I don't okay. know. What do you mean they had a different idea?
3: The earlier civilization. They wanted it to start on Sunday.
1: The earlier civilization?
3: The pagans? I don't know. Who did what? Who was it? Who made the Mayans? Who made the calendar?
1: Oh, the earlier civilization?
3: Yes, earlier.
1: You know.
3: Yes, the they
1: one.
3: All did.
1: The one.
3: The one that came before us.
1: The one?
2: The who chose the work week? That's who I would like to speak to.
3: That's a good question.
1: What do you mean? What's your objection to that?
2: Because, honey, my child, why would you choose to make people work 5 days a week?
3: Exactly.
2: Instead of maybe... three, four, mm-hmm. you know,
4: yeah.
2: half and half. Like, why did you choose Monday through Friday to make people work most days? That's crazy.
4: Yeah.
2: And we only get 2 days.
1: Yeah, why is it five? Right. Why is it 5 and 2? Right. It should be like 3 and 3.
3: Yeah. Yes. Capitalism. Yeah.
1: Or something like that. Hey, Bridget.
3: Post-war.
5: Beautiful. Good morning.
1: Hi there. Good morning. Just settle the debate for us. The first day, this is the kind of hard-hitting journalism, hard-hitting stuff that you expect from us. What is the first day of the week?
5: It's Monday. The almighty Google disagrees and says that it's Sunday, but I actually just had this conversation with my fiance this weekend. He says Sunday. I do not agree. And I always win, so it's Monday.
1: Yeah, I think, again, for me, mentally, we're resetting on Sunday, but we're still in the weekend, yeah. which means we're still in the
5: Correct.
1: Previous week, by definition.
5: Right.
1: Yeah. Thank you, Bridget. Mm-hmm. Glad we got to the bottom of it. Appreciate it. You're a very smart lady. Hey, Kaylee?
6: Yes.
1: Hi, Kaylee. The beginning, what is the first day of the week?
6: It's Monday. You can't tell me different. 10 toes down, Monday.
1: Ooh. You can't tell her different, Jason.
4: Oh, okay. I'm not even going to try that.
1: Not even going to try. Okay, so, yeah.
6: Especially since I can't even remember a time that I was been wrong, so.
1: Oh, see, there you have
3: another
1: it.
3: One.
1: See,
3: now,
1: same, actually.
3: Everyone's so right.
1: Yeah, my gosh, you and I, you were aligned in that. Thank
3: I
1: you so much,
3: wrong.
1: Kaylee. Have a good day.
4: Sensing a pattern.
1: Appreciate that.
3: She says 5 days.
1: Unions are responsible for 5 days.
3: What I say, capitalism post-war.
2: Man, we need to revisit this. We need to revisit.
1: I'm going to start my own union. It starts right now, and it's 3 and 4.
3: I'm joining.
1: 3 work days and 4 weekend days. Why can't we flip it on its head?
3: Sign me up.
1: How about 5 and 2?
2: Come on, man. Let's do it.
1: How about that?
3: How about it?
1: 5 and 2.
2: Yes.
1: How did it go the other way? No, we're going to flip it back. I'm starting that. I'm running on that platform. Fred shows on.

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1: Miss Miley Cyrus, or I guess she's just going by Miley these days, she surprised us. She dropped her 10th studio album, Bass Persuades. The project has a 10-song track list with the lead single of the same name that dropped last month. The album blends sounds from her eras and albums, Plastic Hearts, Dead Pets, Something Beautiful, and her She Is Coming trilogy. To me, it sounds like a lot of things. Like, I got a mix of 80s and 90s and grunge. I hear influences like Janet Jackson, Lady Gaga, Madonna, and then it turns into like a trance techno song like Moby. So I don't know. There's a lot going on there, but definitely give it a listen. She's also set to headline two special shows at the Hollywood Bowl on October 16th and 18th to celebrate the release. While we're talking about her, she also did an interview with Zane Lowe, and I think it was her first where she was talking about her late fairy godmother, Dolly Parton, her first interview since that, at least full sit down. And she said that Dolly always gave her crap for crying while performing, especially after watching her sing on Letterman. I guess she was singing End of the World. She started crying, and Dolly called her and was like, "What are you crying about?" And she told her that song is about the world ending and me never seeing my mom again. And Dolly told her, "Music is escapism. Let them cry. You get through it." But Miley told her, "This is just who I am." And of course, she always accepted her for it. Zane also brought up how Dolly may be the only person in the world that could sing I Will Always Love You without crying, and Miley said that she sang it with her and she cried singing that, of course. But she said, "I think the reason I cried then is the reason I cry now. It's because so many, and not just Dolly, but so many really stabilizing music peers that she has in her life," she said, "they're generations before me and they paved the road I'm walking on, but they're not always going to be around to call and say, what do I do now?" And that's something she always did with Dolly, and she said Dolly was always right. So I know she's missing her a ton right now. Also, by the way, Miley in the running. A lot of people think she might do the Super Bowl halftime show next year. So speaking of Dolly, we actually got a video from her posthumously. She released, or her family released this video, and it feels wild to see her talking, but she's accepting the Lifetime Achievement Award for the Americana Music Honors. And she posted and she said basically in the recording that she was so honored to receive the award, saying, "Roots music, or what I now call Americana music, is what I grew up playing back in the Smoky Mountains." She then went on to tell the camera, "Just know that I will always love you." And she had died on August 25th, of course, after that secret battle with cancer. She was just 80, but, you know, she recorded that obviously before her passing to accept the award. So we got a little message from her telling us she will always love us. And lastly, Mary J. Blige, as we know, bringing her Vegas residency, Mary J. Blige, My Life, My Story, back to the Strip. This is the final run, and she's inviting fans to let loose and set your body free. She says each show has left her really grateful, deeply inspired, telling fans to grab their girlfriends and their boots for the October and February dates. The final leg will kick off October 23rd, five nights, including a Halloween show, before wrapping up on February 20th of next year. This, of course, celebrates her life and her landmark music career, starting with her 1994 iconic album, My Life. She continues, obviously, to work on other projects. Pauline always says Mary J. Blige is her favorite actress, but she is executive producing a Lifetime movie inspired by her song, Be Happy, closing out for her 2025 For My Fans tour with a sold out MSG show. So lots to look forward to. And if you want to go to Vegas, see Mary J. Blige for one of the last shows with our very own Paulina and Kiki, you listen right here in about an hour, less than an hour, actually. We will be giving you that keyword and you will be able to enter the contest on our very free iHeartRadio app. That's also where you can find us and everything you missed. 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
17: A flood watch is in effect until the noon hour today. We've got some slow-moving showers and thunderstorms this morning. As we get into the afternoon, high of 83, partly to mostly cloudy. We may still see an isolated shower in our southern spots, but most will be dry this afternoon. Tonight, down to 66. Tomorrow, we'll get scattered showers and thunderstorms in the afternoon hours, and highs still come in around 86 degrees. That's forecast. I'm 9 First Warning meteorologist Jennifer Ketchmark.
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28: 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You know the old sugar daddy. They be tricking their tail them girls. I see.

0: It's the Fred Show. Kiss 107.1. You may not know that I'm a huge animal rescue advocate. I do a lot of work with animal rescue. I actually am a volunteer pilot for an organization called Pilots in Paws, and we transport rescue animals all over the country from at-risk environments to no-kills and forever homes and new shelters, which is why I'm so excited to each week tell you about an adoptable animal in the Cincinnati area with my friends at Animal Friends Humane Society. We got Dallas this week, a very handsome 4-year-old medium-sized dog with a gentle heart and a really sweet personality. He can be a little bit nervous with new people and unfamiliar situation, but once he knows he's safe, he's affectionate. He loves attention. He loves cuddles and spending time with people that he trusts. Medium energy. If you're looking for a sweet dog who just needs someone to help him feel safe and confident, then Dallas could be your guy. And his adoption is sponsored. Adopters will just have to cover the license fee. AnimalFriendsHS.org to see Dallas and all of the adoptable animals that they have. And there'll be adoptable animals on site this Saturday at Wicked Dragon in Cold Spring, Kentucky for Tats for Tails. Wicked Dragon will be offering $100 flash tattoos, and proceeds will benefit Animal Friends Humane Society. So it's a great way to get some new ink and meet adoptable animals and support the shelter at the same time. It's Saturday at Wicked Dragon in Cold Spring, Kentucky. And of course, if you want to see Dallas, see pictures of Dallas, we get them on our socials, Kiss 107.1, Kiss Cincinnati, and online on their website, animalfriendshs.org. 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
0: Just telling people for the next 20 years I went to Juilliard. 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
27: He's looking at Juilliard's
28: 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Yeah, I was like, who's Julie?
27: Website.
28: Juilliard.
0: Julie's yard. 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
1: This is The Fred Show. Ever been left waiting by the phone? It's The Fred Show.
2: Hey, Robert, good morning. Welcome to the program. How are you?
3: I'm doing all right, thanks. How are you?
2: He's doing all right. So not one of these people who's like jubilant, you know, the person who got ghosted. It happens probably, what, at least once a week, you guys, where it's the person calls up because they're distressed that they've been ghosted. And I'm like, how are you? Fantastic.
4: Great.
2: But this, you know, Robert, I can see this is kind of weighing on you, Robert. You met a woman named Shayna. I'd love to know how you met and about any dates that you've been on and why you think you're being ghosted.
3: Yeah, absolutely. Well, I first met Shane at a bar a couple weekends ago, and, you know, honestly, we hit it off kind of immediately. We were chatting all night, and I eventually got the courage to ask for a number, and then the following weekend, we decided to go out for drinks, for a proper date, and I thought the date went really well, to be honest. She was laughing a lot. I was laughing a lot. We had a lot in common, you know, similar life goals, and the date ended really nice. So the next day I followed up and I got a response. But after that, Shayna, she just stopped answering me.
2: So you go from a great date to, a fadeaway, basically, because it wasn't like she immediately ghosted. She kind of just faded away.
3: Exactly. And I'm trying to figure out what happened.
2: Yeah. Well, that's where we come in. We're going to call Shayna in just a second, get a play song. We'll come back and you'll be on the phone at the same time, Robert. And we're going to ask.

0: Good morning. It's the Fred Show, part two of Waiting by the Phone. Hey, Robert.
1: Yes.
0: All right. Let's call Shayna. This is a woman that you met at a bar one night. You guys hit it off. You talked. You got her number. You planned a drink date. You went out. You had drinks. You thought it went really well. Hit her up the next day, as one does, to say I had a good time and maybe try and plan the next date. And she just eventually stopped answering, like kind of slowly, you know, faded away from you. You have not been able to get a hold of her since. It's bugging you, as it would most people, and you want to know why.
1: Exactly.
0: All right. Let's call Shayna right now. Good luck, Robert.
1: Thank you.
2: Hello?
0: Hi, is this Shayna?
2: Yeah.
0: Hi, Shayna. Good morning. My name is Fred, yeah. And I'm calling from the Fred Show, the morning radio show. And I have to tell you that we are on the radio right now, and I would need your permission to continue with the call. Is it cool if we chat for a second on the air? Would you mind?
2: Okay.
0: I know. It's a little bit weird to get a call like this. But we're calling on behalf of a guy named Robert, who I guess you met in a bar recently, and you guys went out for drinks. And it sounds like there's a story based on your reaction. So what happened?
2: Okay. He was nice. We went out for drinks, like you said. And we saw each other. We met at the bar, went out for drinks, and just kind of, left it at that. He's a plastic surgeon, and he specializes in boob jobs, and like he does boob jobs and butt lifts, and
3: okay,
2: you know,
3: money. Yes,
4: period.
2: Yes,
3: and clients.
2: But he's
3: like me.
2: Also. no judgment. I just like there's something about my man looking at naked ladies all day that I just can't.
0: Okay.
2: I just can't. Okay,
0: Shayna. Shayna, look, you seem like a nice person. You obviously have whatever preference you want, but the guy's a physician. He's a doctor. He's helping people look better, feel better about themselves. I think most doctors would tell you that it's not about, if a plastic surgeon is looking at somebody's boobs, doing a boob job, they're not looking at it the same way they'd look at you.
2: Sure. But I don't know that. Well, like, I don't know if he's, I just think about, how the women come in and then like he's, not only is it like I couldn't get it out of my head, he is seeing them, sure, like they're, all things, everything, just completely naked all day. But even if that's not the case, which I'm sure it's not, and it's just in my mind, but like, how do I know he's not comparing me? Because it's like, I don't know. They come in and then he makes them look perfect or better. And these are, those were his words too. He said, I help them be perfect. So,
0: okay.
2: Then what's he thinking about me?
0: But I understand that. I can appreciate where you're coming from. I doubt that he's comparing you, though, in that way. And obviously, he likes what he sees because he asked you out. But I forgot to mention that Robert is here. I got so caught up in your story, Shayna. I'm very forgetful.
2: No.
0: I'm sorry about that. Robert, so you're a plastic surgeon, and she's saying that her issue is that you might look at her in a different light because of the way that you look at people's bodies and what you do all day.
1: Yeah. Hi, Shayna. I'm a physician. I do not see my patients in any way that way. Their anatomy. So I'm not ever thinking about sleeping with anyone.
2: Sure.
1: I don't think you would need any work, to be honest. You look perfect.
2: Aww.
0: Look at this guy. What a guy. He's rich and he's kissing up to you. Come on.
2: Oh, gosh, I don't know. I know. Thank you. That is so sweet. I just don't know. There's just something about it, though. Like, I wouldn't be able to get it out of my head.
3: It's men out here looking at naked women every day for free. Like, they just look. The internet,
5: At least he's getting paid.
3: Right.
0: Yeah.
3: Don't miss
0: that. The internet. Yeah, I'm familiar with it.
3: Yeah. Yeah.
5: The World Wide Web.
0: Yeah. I think it's the same as like a male OBGYN or something. Like you could say, he looks at female anatomy all day because that's his job. I doubt that he's going home and carrying that over.
5: I see one more.
0: Yeah, right. Like, none for you tonight. I met my quota for the day. So I think, I'm sure it's hard for us to understand, us non-doctors to understand, Robert, but you compartmentalize this stuff, right? There's a difference between what you're doing at work and what you're doing at home.
1: Absolutely. You're just completely in a different switch of zone. It's not at all something that I never at all think of someone I'm trying to sleep with or anything sexual, because I'm looking at the clients and trying to take care of what needs to happen and their anatomy.
0: Is this something you can get over, Shayna? Like, can you hear, you know, the way he's talking about this and the nice things he's saying about you and the reassurance he's giving you? I think it's fair to be insecure, and it's certainly a vapid industry he's in, and if he's striving to make people look quote unquote perfect, and we all have aspects of ourselves that we don't feel are perfect, you know, so be it. But I mean, can you get over this? Because he sounds like a successful guy, decent guy, and he likes you.
2: I know, but I don't know if it was like how I was raised or what, or like I just don't know that I can. I don't know that I can make that switch. I know he's saying he can like compartmentalize and switch, but I just don't think I can.
5: That's fair. You have to know yourself. I mean, you know.
0: I'm just trying to be
2: transparent about it. I'm trying to be honest instead of getting, down the road and then.
0: No, it is honest. It just sounds like maybe a missed opportunity. Yeah. What do you want to say, Robert?
1: Well, it was really great to meet you, Shayna. And honestly, don't really think of my job as just trying to make people perfect. I'm just trying to make people feel better about themselves. So I don't see it that way, but I completely understand.
0: This kind of bums me out. In the meantime, Paulina's going to keep your number just in case something happens with her fireman husband.
5: It's in my phone already.
0: Yeah, Paulina is a surgery obsessed, so I don't know, Robert. It's possible down the road that, you know, you might hear from her. But guys, Robert, Shayna, thank you so much for your time. I'm sorry this didn't work out. I do appreciate the honesty. Best of luck to both of you.
2: Thank you.

0: is the Fred Show. We've got your trip to Vegas. Mary J. Blige, it's My Life, My Story, the Las Vegas residency, Dolby Live, Park MGM. 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You say your name, where you're listening, and heels is the keyword, okay? 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Vegas, Mary J. Blige with Kiki and Paulina, all expenses paid. 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
2: In an excerpt from his new book on his sister, Princess Diana, Charles Spencer revealed that King Charles had a shocking demeanor when Diana passed away. And in the excerpt, it was released by the Daily Mail, Charles writes, "The phone rang constantly. Prince Charles caught me as I crossed the landing upstairs. Unlike many other callers who were stunned, barely able to articulate their condolences and offers to help, he sounded giddy, elated, like a lottery winner. I remember thinking at the time, he let me know that he had informed William and Harry of their mother's death first thing that morning in their bedroom at Balmoral. It all sounded strangely matter of fact, given the enormity of the disaster." He added, "Looking back now, I suspect the prince's first reaction must have been to think more of his event and how it might free him, this event, I should say, to marry the woman that he loved, rather than appreciating the loss of the woman he did not. It can be hard to feel too much sympathy for an ex-spouse or those who care for them profoundly after bitter divorce." So I thought that was an interesting piece of his memoir. By the way, some new music to start your weekend. I like to send you out and have something to listen to as you're driving to or from work. So first of all, if you did not know, Miley Cyrus blessed us with her new album, Bass Persuades. That is out now. I guess I should just say Miley. She dropped the Cyrus. Carly Rae Jepsen, she released a new album, Day and Night. It's a double album. I guess it's psychedelic pop and synth-heavy dance influences, which kind of Miley's album kind of sounds like that. Tove Lo also dropped Estrus. And then we have singles from The Kid LAROI and Giveon, Bazzi, Offset, Tones and I. And yeah, so those are all new singles. If you want to check them out, listen to it over the weekend. Also, J-Lo's residency, by the way, the J-Lo show will premiere on CBS and Paramount Plus on November 26th if you weren't able to make it and you are a fan. Big news, if you have that thing on you, aka you have a Costco card, they have teamed up with DoorDash to deliver straight from every U.S. warehouse. Members just link their Costco card to their DoorDash and boom, groceries, household essentials, and even electronics show up to your door. They are also massively expanding its partnership with Uber Eats, adding nearly 600 stores to the app. Delivery is now available in 47 states, meaning pretty much anywhere you can buy a 48-pack of muffins, you can get it delivered. Now, I hope they're like hiring bodybuilders to do the deliveries because I don't know. 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I don't want to make them carry all the bulk things. 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

0: It's the Fred Show. It's iHeartRadio Music Festival weekend. You don't want to miss this. Tonight and tomorrow, BTS, Fenton Boone, Kenny Chesney, Goo Goo Dolls, Ciara, Cardi B. You can listen right here tonight and tomorrow night and watch live. 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Kiki, you were inspired by something that Paulina posted, you said, as it pertains to fighting in your relationship.
1: Well, yeah, it just felt extremely relatable. I saw it on her Instagram story, and it basically said, when you're in a relationship and you're not having, you know, experiencing infidelity, what are you arguing about? And it was this guy just...
0: Well, now hold on a minute.
2: experiencing.
3: Last to unpack.
0: There's a lot more to argue about than just infidelity. Right. So you're saying if I'm in a relationship and no one's cheating, no fights.
1: Well, no. So no, that's the thing. When you're with a partner, cheating is a big part of relationships for a lot of people.
0: And it is. I mean, it really shouldn't be.
2: Get on a shirt.
0: Cheating is not a big part of it. It should not be any part of any relationship.
1: So. Cheating is popping. Okay, you're cheating every day.
4: Oh no!
2: Right. When you look at your favorite influencer, just know somebody's cheating. Okay.
0: Damn.
1: If you're in one of those boring relationships like ours, then
0: where there's no cheating
1: that we know of, so what are you arguing about? You know, like the stuff we find to argue about in relationships when there's no big problem is so silly.
2: Like, I agree.
1: Come on, P, because I was arguing last night because I looked at the man funny when he almost killed us in the car. He drives like he's in a video game, and so I'm always making a face or like, whoa, holding on to the seatbelt, and he gets so annoyed, like, you are so dramatic. I'm like, no, I'm hanging on for dear life. So that turned into a whole argument. But I'm like, the stuff we argue about is so silly.
0: Okay, the dumbest, the most recent argument you can think of, or the dumbest argument you've had with your significant other, and everyone in here who is in the relationship is nodding their head because they get this, 855-591-1035. I want to hear about the dumbest thing that you argued about. And I posted it last night because you guys know I'm an occasional TikToker, Fred Show Radio on the TT, Fred on Air on the IG. But I posted, and it sent to me so many times. But there's a woman, they had to have built this house because I don't know any house that's like this. But it was a woman who was showing off the home she and her husband share that have two full on master bedrooms.
2: I saw that.
0: And this isn't just like two rooms. These people have money. Yes. But the fact that there are two rooms this extensive, they had to have built it this way. Or someone else built it this way and they bought it. Because these aren't just rooms. These are gigantic double master bedrooms on two sides of the house with gigantic bathrooms and gigantic closets. One has a laundry room of its own. I mean,
2: that's a dream.
0: My condo could fit inside one of these rooms that these people live in. But, you know, obviously the living room and the kitchen and the rest of the house is shared. But this woman was showing how she and her husband essentially have equal, except for the laundry room. He gets the laundry room, I guess. There must be another laundry room somewhere. I don't know. But they have these gigantic rooms and they sleep separately. And it's this amazing thing that they do. And my thing is that would cut back on so many arguments. Think about the kind of things you guys argue about in relationships. It's crap that would be, that you wouldn't have to argue about if you had your own closet and your own bathroom and your own room. You want to leave stuff everywhere. You want to leave stuff. You want to be messy. You want to leave stuff on the counter, the bathroom. Do whatever you want to do. You can do it because you have your own space.
2: Not me.
1: Yeah, I'd still be arguing with that man.
0: What do you mean, not you?
2: I'm not like that. Like, you and my husband Javi are very alike. You guys will find an argument in the dishes or the laundry. Me, I don't care. I could be there for days. I'm unbothered. I'm arguing more about, like Kiki said, why you looked at me funny, or yesterday I took a nap and all of a sudden I'm not a hustler anymore. And I was like, no, baby, I'm a hustler. So we had to fight about
0: You get up at 4 o'clock in the morning and you took a nap and he said you're not a hustler?
2: Yeah, I'm not a hustler. So now I'm mad at him. Now I'm not talking to him.
3: And X and I got into an extensive argument about whether or not I was psychic, and like we weren't like speaking to each other for a while. So even with the separate bedrooms, like I'd find a way.
2: I'll find a way.
0: Why do you think you were psychic? Because you were manipulating him? him and you were right?
3: No, I feel like I do have some form of like, no, I be knowing stuff, you know? He didn't think I be knowing stuff. And so we got into a, I was like very hurt. Like, I think I even cried.
0: Cause you know, I've done this before where I know I get a sense that I'm right about something that someone's doing. And so I just tell them that I know they did it. And
3: yeah, then
0: you
3: wild.
0: Watch, and then you watch their reaction. And it's funny cause like the guilt just spews out of people. It's incredible the things people will tell you if they think that you know. So you, and I'm not suggesting you should do this because it's not healthy. But
3: you're self-aware.
0: But no, it's like how was dinner last night with so-and-so? Like, what do you mean? I didn't do that. No, I mean, how was it? Was it because you told me you were doing something else? How was it? And then what's funny is you can tell almost instantly if you're onto something, and then you just lean into your own lie. It's a lie. I'm not, again, this is not a healthy thing to do. But the thing is, the person's lying to me to begin with. So if I'm lying to get you to admit to your lie, then you lied. You started the lies.
3: Cheating is a big part of relationships.
0: Apparently.
1: Cheating is popping. I'm telling you.
0: So I didn't know if that's why he felt this way about you, because you were like able to get things out of him.
3: No.
0: That he thought like you must have some sixth sense. But actually, it was just you being cunning and getting it out of him. Jason, you were nodding your head. I can only imagine the things that you and Mike the mechanic argue about at home.
4: It happened last night. Like, we're currently in a
1: vow
4: of silence right now.
3: Oh,
4: so
3: boy.
4: A meat truck pulls up in front of the house.
0: A meat truck?
4: Like a meat delivery truck.
0: Okay.
4: And this man gets out with two giant boxes of meat. And he's walking up to the house and we're getting ready to
3: There's
4: leave.
3: So many jokes, by the
4: right,
3: way.
4: Right. Like, it's ridiculous. And I could tell it's heavy and... Mike's like, did you order meat? I'm like, no, I didn't order meat. And he's like, okay, well, don't say anything. Just let him deliver it. I'm like, wait. So I walked up to the man. I was like, hi. I'm like, he's like, I'm here to deliver the meat. And I was like, well,
0: dream
4: like,
0: come true.
4: Right. I'm like, okay,
0: I've been waiting
4: like,
0: for this
4: finally,
0: day.
4: Finally, my king is here. But then I was like, well, what's the address? And he was one block over. It was our address, but a different block. And I was like, no, you have to go to the street after. So then he's like, oh, I'm sorry. Like, it's been, Mike's like, why did you say anything? Like, I was like, because it's not right. Like, we're going to take these people's meat. Like, that's not okay. And then he didn't even go with me when we were going. He was like, you know, you can go by yourself. I'm like, like, because I didn't trick someone out of taking their meat? Like, you're insane.
0: They would have been so sad. Like, they're at home waiting for the meat to show up.
4: Like, you're just going to take somebody's meat. He's like, well, they would have had to redeliver it. I'm like, what if these people wanted their meat tonight?
0: Maybe they were trying to cook some meat right now.
3: They deserve their meat that they paid for.
4: Right,
0: maybe
4: exactly.
0: There's a protein deficiency in that house, and we're over here just willy-nilly.
3: Life-saving meat.
0: Yeah. Right.
4: They're trying to eat meat.
0: And they show up, and they knock on the door, and you answer with a T-bone in your hand, and they're like, hey, yeah, here for my meat. What meat? I don't know. I didn't get any meat.
3: Like, lock all the doors. Get down.
4: Right. So now we're going to be in a vow of silence for the next 3 to 5 business days.
0: Wow. So. Fighting. Hey, Joshua. Good morning, Joshua.
5: Good morning.
0: What did you? Is this a male female relationship? Is this? I need to set the scene for me here. Who was fighting?
5: This is a male female relationship. me and my wife got into a bit of a spat because one morning I was having breakfast with her and she ended up asking me if I wanted cereal, pancakes, et cetera, et cetera. But I just told her I wanted cereal. As I was eating my cereal, I had a morning thought and I said, is cereal a soup? And me and her got into it. She immediately said no. But I said, but what food group would you classify this as? And I immediately, I never thought about it till, that particular moment. But this was about a year ago. And we never really settled the argument. Both walked away happy.
0: Is cereal a soup?
5: She still ended up saying it wasn't.
3: How high were you?
0: Yeah, Joshua, I'm sorry. I have to agree with her. I don't think cereal is a soup. But you know what's funny is, does that fight then evolve into something? I feel like that's what happens. It will be like, is cereal a soup? And before long, it's like, hey, you remember two years ago when you told your mom that
3: your dad didn't love
0: you.
3: Yeah,
0: right. Exactly. No, exactly. Yeah. So is that what happened? Then you start fighting about other things? Or did you settle on the soup argument? Cereal is a soup.
5: No, we settled and just agreed to disagree.
0: Wow.
5: But
0: okay. Well, then you guys
5: have
0: discipline.
5: We don't have any spat.
0: No, good, good. Joshua, thank you. Have a good day. I'm glad you called.
5: You too.
0: No, I feel like that's where it starts. It starts with something silly, yep. Like, oh, you left the dish in the sink. We talked about this. I really would wish you'd put it, or you don't load the dishwasher properly or whatever. And then before long, it's, you know, your dad hasn't talked to you in 30 years, and this is why.
2: Yep.
4: Right.
1: So, that's where I take it.
4: Just move out. That's what I get. Just go.
1: Yep.
0: Oh, wow. Out. Wow. Yeah.
2: Oh, you get kicked out every fight.
4: Oh, yeah, yeah, yeah. It's, and then wow. I'm like, usually like, here we go again. And then he gets more mad, and yeah. And we,
0: wow, and all over some meat.
4: All over some meat, yeah.
0: Hey, Jillian.
6: Yes, hi.
0: Jillian, hi. What did you guys fight about with the last dumb fight you got in?
6: So my husband and I have been together almost 20 years, and we have an ongoing fight, despite the fact that he is Italian, about how to pronounce arugula. So, of course, given the Gwyneth Paltrow thing, I was dying in the car.
0: Okay, how does he say it?
6: Arugula.
0: That's not how you say it.
6: No, it's arugula.
1: Right, call him right now.
0: It's arugula.
6: Arugula is like Caligula.
0: Jillian, I don't know your husband. He might be a nice man. 20 years, congratulations. That's quite a feat. That's almost three times the national average, but for at least half of people. But man, it's arugula. It's not arugula. He's adding syllables. Does he know Paulina?
6: Exactly. Exactly. And literally, his grandfather came to the island. That has, you know, the vowels and double letters that no one can spell because it's Italian. He can at least pronounce this correctly.
0: Yeah, no, Jillian, you're right. It's arugula. I'm sorry. Have a nice day. Thank you for calling. You can play this for him, and the fight can start over again. Hey, Laura, how you doing, Laura?
7: Thanks. I'm doing well. How are you?
0: Doing great. Tell me about a ridiculous fight you got in with your partner.
7: So my husband, I got in a fight over how to cut a watermelon because I had just learned a technique I saw on, I think, Instagram on how to cut the rind all the way off. It was really easy. And, of course, he comes in like, oh, no, I can do it better. So he didn't do it better, and I was upset. And my daughter was like, you guys are ridiculous.
0: Wow.
7: I went to work, and I was texting her pictures of the rind that was still left on my pieces of watermelon.
0: You guys fought over a watermelon. This is what I mean.
1: It gets real in the field, man.
0: Yeah. Well, according to Kiki, you're either fighting about cheating or watermelon. So it's one or the other.
1: Yes.
0: And so I guess watermelon's better. Yeah. Thank you, Laura. Have a good day.
7: You too. Thanks.
0: See, this is what I mean. Who needs all this? Hey, Emily.
8: Hi.
0: Good morning. The dumb thing that you and your partner fought over.
8: I pay my bills on payday instead of the due date, even though I have automatic payment withdrawal.
0: And he's mad at you for that?
8: Yeah, he's like, why don't you just wait till it's due? I'm like, because I have it now.
0: Right, so then you don't have to worry about it.
8: Yeah, but he's like, it automatically takes it out. And I'm like, I know, but I will send it.

0: which way the toilet paper goes? Does it go over or under?
1: Now, it goes over, Danny, yeah, but what did she say?
0: That is the way I say it, but her and her daughters say it goes the other way.
1: No, it goes over, and by the way, there's a patent, and you can go and see the way that the... So that's how we win that argument, is the Google. Just go to the Google, and you'll win.
0: Oh, my God. I didn't know that.
1: There's a patent. No, this has been debated, and there is a patent, and the patent proves the way it's supposed to be.
2: Why would I want to go like this to pull my toilet paper?
1: Yeah, it goes over the top. Yeah, I wish I could send it to you, but you'd find it. It's very simple to find.
0: I'm going to Google it.
1: Yeah, good. Good, so the fight begins again. You're welcome, Danny. Have a good day.
3: She should be happy she has a man just putting it on the roll.
4: Yes,
3: period. That's a blessing in itself, okay? A man that puts the toilet paper on the roll.
1: As opposed to just setting it on the top?
3: Yes. Like, why are you doing this? That's what relationships, I'm telling you, it's wild out here.
1: So it's cheating or it's putting the toilet paper in which direction?
3: Yes.
1: Man, you guys make this sound so sexy.
5: Hey. Yeah. More Fred Show next.
6: Right here.
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3: This is Lieutenant Governor Jim Tressel. 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
7: A flood watch is in effect until the noon hour today. We've got some slow-moving showers and thunderstorms this morning. As we get into the afternoon, high of 83, partly to mostly cloudy. We may still see an isolated shower in our southern spots, but most will be dry this afternoon. Tonight, down to 66. Tomorrow, we'll get scattered showers and thunderstorms in the afternoon hours, and highs still come in around 86 degrees. That's forecast. I'm 9 First Warning meteorologist Jennifer Ketchmark.
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0: 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Have a good day.
1: Thank you. You too.
0: You did a good job. You were nervous. You did a great job. Nothing to be nervous about. We're a bunch of clowns. It's all good.
1: You guys are unhinged today, and I'm so here for it.
0: It's really becoming that way. Thank you, Jackie. Have a good day.
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So if you love the Friday Throwback Dance Party every day, then you're going to love this. This is the extended version, the OG. 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
2: Some unexpected drama for Betty White and her estate. So a trustee is asking a court to step in after discovering a nonprofit that was supposed to take care of animals at the LA Zoo is no longer connected to the zoo and is currently tied up in litigation with the city. Her trust was updated in 2020, clearly directed regular donations to the LA Zoo, a place that she was deeply involved with throughout her entire life. Now the trustee is asking the court to modify the trust language so that the funds can be routed through other groups that are working with the zoo so that Betty's wishes are still honored. Court hasn't ruled yet. She passed away, though, as you know, on December 31st of 2021. Ruined my New Year's, Miss Betty, at 99 years old. So they're trying to make sure that, you know, something that she wanted to be happening after she was gone is continuing to happen. Tom Cruise and Taylor Swift went viral this week when they were spotted sitting together at the Chiefs game, just laughing and chatting. Last night, while speaking to Jimmy Fallon on The Tonight Show, Tom said Taylor was absolutely bringing the football. He said, first of all, she's a genius. I've been following her since she was a kid. Everybody there, all of their friends, they're a beautiful and magical on their own right. Everybody in that booth, I hadn't been to a game since pre-COVID, so to get to hang out there and have that moment, it was a lot of fun, and she knows her stuff. Jason and Travis Kelce also talked about how cool it was to have him there on their New Heights podcast, and of course, Tom was at the wedding as well, one of the many wedding guests. This is so cool to me. So veteran actress Sharon Stone was talking to Variety about starting to change the way women negotiated their contracts in Hollywood, and she did this unintentionally and maybe not even for the reason that they do it now, but she said, I put my costumes in my contract in the 80s and everyone made fun of me. What are you, some kind of hoarder? But women didn't get paid in the business and I was on an episodic TV show and one day I walked out and my underwear and bras were for sale on a folding plastic table outside. I was so embarrassed and I was like, this is just so degrading to me as a woman. I just went to my manager and I was like, Chuck, I want my costumes in my contract. He goes, that is the weirdest thing I've ever heard. And she told him, I just don't want them auctioning off my underwear anymore. If I keep them, great. If I burn them, great. If I give them to Goodwill, great. But this, not anymore. And now many actresses have done the same thing for different reasons. Reese Witherspoon had a clause written into her contract for Legally Blonde and the second movie, allowing her to take home the entire wardrobe, which famously included 77 pairs of Jimmy Choo shoes. So that is a smart lady. SJP, Sarah Jessica Parker, worked with her lawyer to include a standard contract clause in her projects, most notably Sex and the City, permitting to keep every single piece of clothing and accessory worn on set. And then Rue McClanahan from The Golden Girls, she wanted ownership of all of Blanche's flamboyant wardrobe items once the show ended. And lastly, tickets and details for the iHeartRadio Music Festival this weekend. You can find those on AXS, but it is upon us tonight and tomorrow from T-Mobile Arena in Vegas. We have so many amazing people coming. BTS, Benson Boone, Cardi B, Ciara, Goo Goo Dolls, Kenny Chesney, Lainey Wilson, Major Lazer, Muse, Snoop Dogg, Smashing Pumpkins, Weezer, Zara Larsson, Stella Lefty, and more. There's actually still some tickets if you want to pull like an Audible and do a Vegas weekend. But if not, you can watch it on Disney Plus and Hulu. I saw a commercial on Hulu the other day during the Secret Lives of Mormon Wives. I was very excited to see iHeart right there. 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
35: The Fred Show is on. Yeah!

0: Guys, I did not know this. I did not know this, and I'm about to educate you on something. But did you know that you lose your sense of touch over the course of your life? Very, very slowly, according to David Linden, a neurobiologist at Johns Hopkins University. That sounds like a smart guy. A neurobiologist at Johns Hopkins. I mean, come on. We got to trust this guy, right? But he says that our sense of touch peaks between the age of 16 and 18 and then slowly over the course of our life disappears.
1: Oh.
2: Whoa.
0: Mm-hmm.
1: Okay, that kind of makes sense.
0: Why does it make sense to you?
1: Because don't they say, like, things stop working the older you get?
0: Well, yeah, but I didn't think 16 was old enough for stuff to stop working.
1: Well, no, I'm just saying, though, like, if you're losing the sense of touch all through life, when you get up there, then that's maybe why stuff stops working.
0: But this makes perfect sense to me, Kiki, because any men listening right now, they know the difference between sensitivity levels when they were 18.
1: That's what I'm saying.
0: And sensitivity levels when you're not 18 anymore. You know what I'm saying, Jason?
2: Yeah.
0: I mean, you're not... I'm much older than... I'm not much. I'm older than you.
2: No, we're the same age.
0: Fair enough. Well, people think that because I've said that. But I never said we were the same age. I thought we were closer in age for some reason. Mainly because you're the mature one in the room a lot of times. So maybe that's why I felt that way.
2: God.
0: No, and that, by the way, that's not saying much. But but I can remember being a nice 18-year-old in a strong wind.
2: Yeah.
0: You know, and then now takes a little more of a hurricane, to be honest with you.
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0: It's the Fred Show. Thank you so much for having us on today. We love you. We appreciate you. The iHeart app is where to go. If you missed anything on the show today or this week, all the waiting, stay or go, Kiki's Court.

0: 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Kiki's Court and more. 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
3: 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In the end, she didn't really become either. 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
4: Yeah, she told Hollywood Reporter she realizes a decade and a half later where she's landed at this moment in her career is the sweet spot for her.
5: She has a devoted fan base, but she can also live a life, go to the grocery store, have a family, tour music that she loves to an enthusiastic audience.
3: 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And she's now got a career that feeds the reason she chased her dreams to begin with. Carly Rae Jepsen's new album, Day and Night's, out today.
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1: 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And I'll tell you the top three when dating later this hour.
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1: 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I'm
2: excited.
1: Right.
2: We made it.
1: We did. Let's see. What can I tell you about it? BTS is going to be tonight. So I'm just looking at the lineup.
2: Yeah.
1: Looking at the lineup for tonight. BTS will be tonight. Cardi B also. Zara Larsson.
2: Mm-hmm.
1: Goo Goo Dolls. Kenny Chesney. You got Weezer.
2: Yeah.
1: I love Weezer.
2: Oh my gosh, so does Michael.
1: Well, and?
2: And he's going. It's been 10 years since Michael's not come to a festival. And
1: to see Weezer?
2: He's coming this whole weekend, yeah.
1: But for Weezer?
2: I think that's like
3: the big one
2: for him.
1: Oh, well, then he and I should get a picture with Weezer.
2: Oh my gosh, he would love that.
1: Yeah, me too.
2: Yeah.
1: Tomorrow it's Benson Boone, Ciara, Lainey Wilson, La Seraphim, Major Lazer, Muse, Snoop Dogg, The Smashing Pumpkins, and Stella Lefty with a special performance.
3: Yeah, girl.
1: In years past, we've used it as an opportunity to bond as a staff and do some fitness together.
2: Mm.
1: Many years, we ran the strip. Jogging on the strip is something that's not conventional because you have to go up escalators, through casinos, down sidewalks.
2: Yeah, that's like,
3: I don't know if you can do it this year. I think it's going to be hot outside in Vegas.
2: It's going to be like in the 90s.
1: So we'll be reporting from there. You'll hear everything, and then you can see it on Disney Plus and Hulu. Temperature?
3: 92, 94.
2: Mm-hmm.
1: Yeah, no. It will work out inside.
3: Yeah.
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22: As we get into the afternoon, high of 83, partly to mostly cloudy. We may still see an isolated shower in our southern spots, but most will be dry this afternoon. Tonight, down to 66. Tomorrow, we'll get scattered showers and thunderstorms in the afternoon hours, and highs still come in around 86 degrees. That's forecast. I'm 9 First Warning meteorologist Jennifer Ketchmark.
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1: These are the names that you should not date. They are red flag names. Now, this is generalizing, but here's what came in. They say that people with these names, at times, these names don't have the right intention. Men, to avoid anybody named Chase.
2: Chase Stokes.
3: Well, I think he seems pretty cool.
2: Chase.
1: Any guy named Troy.
2: Ooh,
1: men to avoid.
2: Don't trust Troy.
4: I don't know any Troys.
1: And Tyler.
2: Tyler
4: cheated on me.
1: Tyler was a guy that cheated on you?
4: Yeah.
1: All right, then this checks out.
2: Mm.
1: Women to avoid, red flag women's names. Natasha.
4: No. Oh, I like that name.
2: I know, it is pretty.
1: Brittany.
2: Mm.
1: What's wrong, Brittany?
4: Lots
1: Why'd
4: of
1: you
4: Britneys.
1: Say it like that?
4: Lots of Britneys.
2: You're the one giving us the list.
1: Well, you said it in a weird way.
2: I said it like I said Chase.
1: And this one, I cannot accept Savannah. I think Savannah is a great name.
2: It's such a beautiful name. Why?
1: That's what they came back with. To me, you know, I love people named after cities or towns or states.
2: Uh-huh. You do.
1: That's why my dog is Georgia. Today's quote. Your reaction is like a thermostat. Set your temperature and don't let anyone else turn it up or down because you're responsible for the bill.
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1: Bruno Mars locked down the top spot on AT40 last weekend with his super smash, Risk It All, getting it done for the first time. But he's got a serious challenger coming himself still, which is his duet with Karol G is making a massive leap, more than any other song. But is it enough to steal that number one spot? Count him down with me this weekend.

0: up next. Most couples complain about being in a long-distance relationship, but there's a young power couple actually grateful for the distance.
1: Yeah, Dancing with the Stars pro Riley Arnold and her boyfriend Walker Lyons love the distance.
0: Coming up in the trending report.
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1: Tanya has a trending report. Would you rather be with someone all of the time or only get to see them a few times a year? Go ahead.
2: So Dancing with the Stars pro Riley Arnold, she is opening up about her relationship with boyfriend Walker Lyons, and she says that the distance is actually making them stronger. And I found this story very interesting because I think a lot of people blame distance for their breakups when I think in actuality, they just didn't like the person that much and couldn't make it work. So Walker plays college football at BYU, and right now he's hundreds of miles away while Riley is deep into her Dancing with the Stars season. So they've been together since 2024. Fun fact, they actually met through an Uber driver who played matchmaker, connected them on Instagram.
1: Wait, what? What?
3: Whoa, yeah.
1: I love that.
2: Yeah. But instead of complaining about it, Riley says that she's honestly grateful. For us, we just FaceTime every single night. We keep each other updated. She says the distance makes them their emotional connection so much deeper, and she's honestly grateful for it. So
3: I agree with that.
2: I feel like a lot of people, like I was saying, blame distance for why they broke up. Like, oh, we just couldn't make the distance work, when really, I just don't think it was the right fit, because if it
0: they're
2: is
0: looking
2: the right
0: for an out.
3: Correct. Yeah, exactly.
0: I've been in a lot of Ubers. And never has it occurred to them or to me that that would happen, or have they asked me questions about, like,
3: or maybe this guy was like also a personal driver on the side.
2: Literally, like, never happened to me before, but she's like super, super cute. She'd be a great guest for us.
0: Then we're on it.
3: Yeah.
0: Dancing with the Stars, it keeps getting better and better too.
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0: As we get into the afternoon, high of 83, partly to mostly cloudy. We may still see an isolated shower in our southern spots, but most will be dry this afternoon. Tonight, down to 66. Tomorrow, we'll get scattered showers and thunderstorms in the afternoon hours, and highs still come in around 86 degrees. That's forecast. I'm 9 First Warning meteorologist Jennifer Ketchmark.
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1: Thanks for being here, Ryan, Sissany, Tanya. Hey, there's a movie coming out, which is the Anthony Bourdain story.
2: Oh, yeah, Tony.
1: Is it Kitchen Comp? Is it called Tony?
2: Mm-hmm.
1: I want to see that.
2: I know. So does my husband.
1: I'll go see Tony with Robbie.
2: Perfect.

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1: Tani, is it you that wanted to go to brunch this year?
2: Yeah, brunch.
1: I don't know. I feel like I'm seeing less and less brunch enthusiasts. When avocado toast can cost $12 or $13, that's it. I mean, how can a slice of avocado and a piece of bread be $15 or $20 at some of these brunches?
3: I actually think it's more.
2: Yeah.
1: Is it maybe it's $20
4: like
1: now, right?
4: Now.
3: Yeah, I think that I've definitely seen for like $18 or $20.
1: Avocado toast is
4: $20? Yeah, you can get like six
3: avocados for $20.
2: Well, no, but I mean, you could put some good stuff on there.
3: But they don't. Like, it's usually just
1: it's
3: the
1: just
3: toast.
1: Like salt and pepper and like, avocado.
2: Ooh, sort lemon of meat. Pepper. No, some sort of meat situation.
1: Brunch is basically all the foods that the restaurants didn't really use or sell during the week and they just throw it all out.
3: No, they do not.
1: That's what I read.
2: It makes sense, though.
3: How? I could have like spaghetti for brunch.
1: Well, no, but the extra stuff that they use. I just think, you know, with fewer and fewer people drinking as much alcohol as they used to.
3: Oh, that's an interesting
1: angle.
3: That's
1: part of it.
3: Yeah.
1: Because it used to be like a hangover spot. Fewer people want to go out and certainly drink that early.
3: Yeah. You know?
1: And they're cutting back.
3: I mean, I'm still down.
2: Day drinking actually is my favorite.
1: So let's break day drinking down for a second. If I'm going to have, like, if we're going to go for margaritas, mm-hmm. I'd much rather prefer to do it in the afternoon and stop by six,
2: yes.
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1: Well, Alex Warren was an influencer before transitioning into pop superstardom. But before all that, he was compared by his high school classmates to another guy who got his start in a similar way, jumping from viral videos to number one hits on the radio. His friends used to tell Alex they looked like twins, though Alex never saw it himself. Who is this doppelganger? 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
1: All right, coming up next, our intern Bella's got a major complaint. I meant to follow up on this. We'll get into that. Hang on.
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1: So what happened, Bella? Take me back. I need some detail.
2: Okay.
1: So this dude is spending too much time at your place, the third roommate's boyfriend. So I said, team up with your second roommate and explain kindly how this is just not totally comfortable for the both of you. What happened?
2: She basically told us, I'm paying for my room and I can have guests over as long as we're in my room. And this is my life and he's my priority and that I'm just going to keep doing that.
1: How did you and your other roommate respond and talk about behind it? Like, what'd you say afterwards to each other?
2: We were just so upset because it was, we just thought it was really disrespectful.
1: It is.
2: And now we have a Ring camera. And she covers the Ring camera every time she brings him in. She's like hiding the fact that he's there. But like my parents have access to it. So they'll like send it to me. And I'm like, oh my God, this is crazy.
1: And your parents send it to you because they see it?
2: Yeah, I don't have access to the Ring. My parents do.
1: Why don't you have access?
3: Yeah, that's kind of wild.
2: Well, my parents bought it for my safety and my roommate's safety.
3: Where
2: and
3: is
2: then
3: it?
2: It's right by the front door.
1: Okay, is your other roommate as close to her as you are?
2: Mm-hmm. That's the reason we met, was through this other roommate.
1: Have your parents send this footage to me. I want to see what this dude is all about. I want to see what he looks like. I want to see his mannerisms. I want to evaluate this cat.
2: I will.
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26: As we get into the afternoon, high of 83, partly to mostly cloudy. We may still see an isolated shower in our southern spots, but most will be dry this afternoon. Tonight, down to 66. Tomorrow, we'll get scattered showers and thunderstorms in the afternoon hours, and highs still come in around 86 degrees. That's forecast. I'm 9 First Warning meteorologist Jennifer Ketchmark.
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1: Summer wrapping up. Hibernation season quickly approaching, which means you might want to give those TV remotes some fresh batteries. And on that note, we got the best stuff coming to your streamers on our weekend watch list next hour.

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1: Seacrest with you. Thanks for having us on. So,
0: are they really going to take away freeway access for the 2028 Olympics? Kind of.
2: Yeah.
0: Hang on, next.

0: 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It's Kiss 107.1.
1: It's Seacrest, Sissany, and Tanya in the back room. So here come the Olympics 2028, and there's talk about them taking down the freeways or reducing the lanes in the freeways.
2: They are. They're going to be creating these special game route networks so athletes, coaches, Olympic staff can get to the venues without sitting in the normal LA traffic. So we're talking the 405, the 101, mm-hmm. the 10, the 110, the 5, basically all the freeways. And just to put this into perspective, okay, they're expecting somewhere between 10 to 15 million spectators over the 16 days of the Olympics.
3: That's so many.
2: So the goal is to reduce traffic. They're hoping by 15% by creating these special Olympic lanes. And we'll see if it does work.
1: It makes sense in a way because, you know, the athletes can't get stuck in traffic if they got to beat their events.
2: I mean, it's kind of wild that they're going to do this much construction.
1: I hosted part of the Olympics in Rio and London.
2: Yeah.
1: And I do recall lanes also in London, them doing this too. And then they go back to regular lanes afterwards.
2: But I'm kind of excited for it, you guys. I think it's going to be really cool. The last time it was like 1984 that we had the Olympics in LA. This is major.
1: Oh, yeah. And I like the way that it brings people together. You know, World Cup brings people together. Right. Just these things that we need.
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0: coming up, you've got to hear about this new live dating game. I'll tell you next. It's called Love Isn't Blind.
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1: Listen to this, isn't he, Tony? A new way to meet people. It is a live dating show called Love Isn't Blind. Okay.
2: And
1: it tours, it goes on stage. So Ali Goldberg is the creator, the founder. I'm so interested in this and think it's brilliant. So congratulations. This is a live touring dating show, basically.
3: Yeah. I rotate through 7 cities and I call their moms. I search their phones. The men can't speak on stage.
1: And do the guys just sit there quietly staring and listening?
3: No, the guys are really participating, and it's actually fascinating how much you can learn about people, even if they're not speaking. So the first round of the show is this rapid fire questions round, and the men can only do thumbs up for yes, thumbs down for no. They're blindfolded, so they can't see how the other men are answering. So we really end up learning a lot about them. And, you know, the gimmick is that the men can't speak, but there's actually a lot of really amazing men who participate. And so that's been actually a very happy accident of the show, is like meeting all these great men across the country.
1: How did you come up with this idea? It's called Love Isn't Blind.
3: I made the show for several reasons, one of which is like, I love the dating drama. I love dating drama. I love breakup drama. I think it's very fascinating, like what causes two people to come together. And even more than that, what causes two people to come apart.
1: LoveIsn'tBlind.com. Ali Goldberg, the founder, creator, the host. Thank you so much for coming on.
3: Thank you so much. Have a great day.
1: Bye-bye.
3: Bye.
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8: After a rainy morning, we have been drying out throughout a lot of our Friday. Temperatures will also only top out in the low 80s, so nice and comfortable this evening. High school football should be A-OK. Chances for showers and storms, they're here for the weekend, though, especially tomorrow afternoon. That's your 9 First Warning Forecast. I'm meteorologist Cameron Harden.
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1: SoFi is home to the Rams, the Chargers, but on October 24th, it's Jay-Z's house. Jay-Z wrapping up his legendary Jay-Z 30 anniversary tour. We got access for you. That's what I'm getting at. We've got Dead Presidents VIP pit packages for you to win. Thanks to our pals at Live Nation. 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

0: Before you go, there's something I want you to have.
1: Oh, it's beautiful. But wait a minute, isn't this...
0: Yeah, yes it is.
1: But I thought the old lady dropped it into the ocean in the air.
0: Well, baby, I went down and got it for you.

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3: 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Come on.
1: Sissany, what's on your weekend watch list?
0: So I am watching Furious. It's on Hulu, and it's Emmy Rossum. She's playing an FBI agent. She goes undercover to capture a female serial killer who only gets with, like, lonely millionaires and then murders them. So it is so wild. It's definitely something you can't watch with the kids around or your mom, Ryan.
1: Generally, yes. I need to be warned about that.
0: Yes, it's very, there's the risque type scenes and all that. So, but it's a very good show. I highly recommend it.
1: Okay, that is called Furious. Tanya, what's on your weekend watch list?
4: So this one you can watch with your mom, Ryan. It's okay, Chad Powers Season 2 on Hulu. I never watched Chad Powers Season 1.
0: No?
4: And I burned through it so quickly.
0: It's good.
4: It's such a good show. It's light. It's feel good. I kind of compare it to like a mix between Ted Lasso and Mrs. Doubtfire, because basically Glenn Powell plays Chad Powers, who is this, he used to play for the NFL. He had this like huge embarrassing mistake. Now he's like covering up with prosthetics to play for like a college team. And Season 2 is even better than Season 1, and all 6 episodes are streaming now, and I cannot wait for Season 3.
1: On my weekend watch list, I popped on the, well, I'm into The Lioness Season 3. I'm in it. Mm. Zoe Saldana and Nicole Kidd. I'm in it. I haven't finished it yet, but I'm in it. And I also just finished The Gentlemen Season 2, which is on Netflix. Guy Ritchie is a very famous director. He wrote this, created it. So it's style. It's pretty cool. It's called The Gentlemen.
3: Just watch. Come on.
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1: Sit. We are bouncing out of here. Thanks for being with us. Coming up on Monday, if you are single, we have the place where it is statistically most likely for you to meet your future spouse.
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4: I worry about nothing. I am wearing a nada. I'm sitting pretty impatient, but I know you gotta.

0: Ovation again, where she spends a lot of her time. Ovation, of course, we got Rally at Ovation again. This is the last one of the season. Get you ready for that game tonight. I'm going to the Reds game tonight.
1: Oh, absolutely.
0: So now, Kentucky side. All that is firing up over here. Of course, we got a Billy Rock Band later. We'll talk about that at High Note. But I want to get into you and all the work that you are putting in at Ovation.
1: Yeah.
0: Amy, you said you got 13 condos left?
1: Yep, 13 left. They're move-in ready. They're amazing.
0: Okay, so this is so great. Because I want you to describe, for those that have no idea what we're talking about, when we say Ovation, where are we first off? Obviously, we're in Northern Kentucky,
1: right?
0: In Newport.
1: Yeah, on the riverfront, across from the Red Stadium.
0: Right.
1: And we actually have 25 acres. I mean, this is 25 acres, and it is...
0: Is it really that big?
1: I think it is. 25, yeah.
0: Hold on. Here comes the expert on this.
1: Hey, I've only been here the whole time.
0: No, you're absolutely right. 25 acres.
1: But it is a city within a city. You know, we have so much to offer here. I mean, there's hotel, bars, restaurant, rooftops.
0: Right.
1: There's a lot more than just living here. You can come visit. It's amazing. There's a show tonight, like we
0: talked
1: about.
0: Jack White, that's it,
1: Megacorp.
0: There's
1: always something going on. And that is what's so great about it, is the living.
0: So for the living portion of that lifestyle, mm-hmm. that's amazing that you have that. But then, like you said, the doors are open. Come on up, visit, check out this giant complex that will continue to get bigger and with all the different things that you can count on too. So yeah, we're going to remind you about Rally at Ovation with this being the last one, and you can enjoy that at Rooftop tonight, High Note. And then also, let's get into what the plan is, the vision for Ovation as we progress.
1: Yes.
0: What you're going to be seeing on the Kentucky side of the river in the future. It looks amazing now. It's only going to get better. More with Amy Kennedy of Corporex, of course, with Ovation. John Down and Friends, as we get the show started today, Rally at Ovation. Hang on.

0: Kiss 107.1, John Don and friends got ourselves a free Spirit Friday. Being a free spirit and enjoying Oktoberfest this weekend, that's something you should do. But you should also get yourself to the Kentucky side of the river. I am biased. I grew up where I'm at right now in Newport. But at Ovation, seeing this turn into what it has become, it's unbelievable. Taking this in now, and it's only going to get better. I'm hanging with my friend Amy Kennedy, who I've spent time with on the radio in the past. Hopefully your phone's blowing up again.
1: Oh, it is. Absolutely. Everybody loves John John.
0: Oh, thank you so much. Steve, read the script. What I provided you in your email.
1: No, there's no script.
0: Whatever. We've seen Ovation with so much momentum recently. We're talking about different activations and different things that you guys are doing to get the word out about Ovation. There's a partnership with Cincinnati Magazine that's happening
1: right now.
0: What is this?
1: That is Lux Living, and it's the Lux Living Tour. It's this weekend from 12 to 6, Saturday and Sunday.
0: Okay.
1: Today too, Friday. And then next weekend, 12 to 6, Friday, Saturday, and Sunday. And then the first weekend in October, 12 to 6.
0: So do you get to go through, check out the...
1: They just come and tour. The model's open.
0: Okay.
1: So there's no pressure. You know, walk through. You get to see it yourself. But yeah. I'm sure once you go through it, you're going to
0: come back. Are you going to be drooling? Are you going to be like...
1: Oh, you'll be back. You're going to want to come back.
0: I just want to be like, I want somebody Airbnb theirs to me. That's what
1: right.
0: I want.
1: Well, yeah, absolutely.
0: Is that pushing it?
1: You could buy one for an investment.
0: Of course you can. Of course I could.
1: Absolutely.
0: You got 13 of them left, so why not put me down on one of these?
1: Honestly, I mean, they are, the views, once you can't even talk about it. You got to come see it.
0: Yeah.
1: You cannot just talk about it. You know, you actually have to walk in it. You have to be here. You have to see it. It's the ultimate lifestyle, I will tell you.
0: Well, you got all weekend long to check this out. Of course, you go to Cincinnati Magazine's website. You can see the picture. I'll link it that I take with Amy Kennedy here today at Ovation. So you can look more into this and even just coming to check it out.
1: Well, and people, even at the Lux party, they couldn't believe this was here. They didn't even know. I'm like, how did you not know?
0: That's the problem. We're having this conversation, create this awareness, Ovation awareness, if you will.
1: Right.
0: So you understand what we're talking about, trying to paint the picture. The view is unreal when you're in these condos, even if you want to just do a tour and check it out. We've had plenty of influencers that have been through here to check out some of these spots and post so you get an idea of it too. But put it on the list. We got plenty more to talk about, including a Jack White show here tonight. You got Billy Rock Band that's at the rooftop.
1: Right.
0: Things are popping on Kentucky side. We got more with my friend Amy Kennedy. Of course, the corporate Rex at Ovation, John Down and Friends.

0: Kiss 107.1, John Don and friends. If we could, let's go to the Ovation Lounge here. Hello, Amy Kennedy.
1: Hi.
0: This is a Friday on my show, and I love Fridays on my show because I throw the script out, and especially when you're on with me. Because it makes it that much more fun. We're hanging out at Ovation. Rally at Ovation happens to be the last one of the season. Park here, go over to the Reds game just like I'm doing. So, Amy, being focused on the residential part of this with 13 condos left. I want you, if I come up to you and I say, okay, what are the selling points? Like, what's your shtick? What's your pitch?
1: Shtick?
0: If I say, hey, what do we got here at Ovation that makes me want to hop right into this condo and buy it from you?
1: Well, I would say to you, I mean, this is a lifestyle you're buying.
0: Right.
1: Or if you're looking for a lifestyle, the ultimate lifestyle, I mean, we joke all the time. We say it's like an adult dorm.
0: I love that. It is.
1: But I mean, for grown-ups. I mean, it is so much fun because there's so much to do. Like, the neighbors are so amazing.
0: Yeah.
1: They put parties on. They put, you know, they
0: yes,
1: include
0: they do.
1: Everybody. You can do, if you want to do it, you can. If you want to go with them, you don't, you know, you pick and choose what you want to do. They have Mahjong. They go, I mean, water.
0: Oh, we're big into Mahjong now. This
1: it's
0: is,
1: amazing.
0: I know that's ridiculous to
1: I
0: say.
1: I mean, if you want to play Mahjong, you come over. We got you covered.
0: Oh, but, you know, crazy over here at Ovation.
1: It's not just, you know, anybody can buy a floor plan,
0: yep.
1: right?
0: Yep.
1: I mean, anybody can buy a floor plan. And you have to pick the best floor plan. We have, you know, about 5 different floor plans left.
0: Okay.
1: I have one double left, which is about 3,600 square feet.
0: Okay.
1: And those are amazing. But I'm not even talking about floor plans. Those are awesome. I'm talking about the view and the lifestyle and the people. That's what makes Ovation. That is Ovation.
0: Wow, well done. You had me sold at Mahjong.
1: Oh,
0: that's where.
1: Because
0: my wife or that pickleball in there.
1: The exercise room at the hotel.
0: I really want you. Oh, there's Greg from Cervati.
1: Oh, let's go.
0: Oktoberfest just walked across the river.
1: This is amazing.
0: We're about to get some schnitzel out of this friendship.
1: I can't wait.
0: We're going to get back to Ovation.
1: Carbs.
0: Oh, yeah. I'm going to eat some schnitzel in front of you. Hope you're okay with that. Amy Kennedy of Corprex and Ovation. As I spend time at Rally at Ovation, we've got more coming. Again, Oktoberfest, everything Cincinnati and Northern Kentucky related today on this show to get you excited going off to a weekend. 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

0: 1071, John Don and friends. Greg is here. People, we can shut down everything and just eat cream puffs. Well, no, don't shut it down. It's wide open. Greg Gottenbusch, this is what a treat, right, Amy Kennedy? This is like when he literally brought Oktoberfest across the river for us. Brought it over here to Ovation. This is Rally at Ovation, last one of the year. And by the way, everyone's kind of doing the opposite of what he just did, where you go, if you want to go to the Reds game tonight, you want to park here at Ovation and then walk across, that's the play. That's it. And you can enjoy Oktoberfest, too. Go back and forth, get your steps in, because God knows you're going to need to. After all of this, I mean, that cream puff over there, my friend Greg.
1: Wow.
0: He should have a halo above his head.
1: Absolutely.
2: Thank you, guys. Thank you.
0: Of course, Greg, representing Cervati and that Cervati brand. That's what I want to talk about if we can. We're kind of laying up in everything Cincinnati right now, Greg. This is what we do on this show especially. And why our town is so special. Oktoberfest is one of those things.
2: Oktoberfest.
0: 50 years.
2: 50 years. And Cervati was there in the beginning when it was just in the parking lot. One lot downtown, along with our friends from Cincinnati Grill. And Covington House. I think we're the last survivors from 50 years ago, but there weren't many of us back then. But now
0: survivors now? Yeah. You guys, is this a competition? We survive from it?
1: Well, gosh, you should, you know, after the cream puff and that, I feel like I'm a survivor.
0: Buddy, this is, okay, why is, I mean, this is a brand, this is your life. This is your, obviously your livelihood and stuff. And it's, this is more than just a passion thing. I mean, it's ingrained, it's in your blood. Tell me why this Oktoberfest, when we get to this weekend, it's so special to you and your friends and family.
2: Yep, it's nice, especially being down at the booth. Friends from my past, they all know where I'll be this weekend.
0: Yeah.
2: So everybody keeps coming by trying to get a pretzel for free, I think. But we have pretzels and apple strudel and cookies.
0: No.
2: Or of course, the cream puffs and chocolates. You can have chocolate sauce on top of there, too.
0: Okay,
2: hand-decorated cookies there.
0: Oh, yeah.
1: John got a lot of treats.
0: I am wired right now. I'm sorry. My teeth are vibrating, so I can't really. I'm trying to find the questions and all that good stuff, but this is, it is, what's, what this is for Cincinnati and Oktoberfest weekend, unofficial kickoff to fall, if not the official now, but having a brand like Cervati in Cincinnati, it's just one of those brands that we all, it resonates with all of us. There's memories with it.
2: Yes.
0: And there's memories with Oktoberfest.
2: Yep. A lot of memories there. Yep.
0: Well, especially you work at it.
2: Yeah. Running the booth.
0: How many years you yourself?
2: At least 20 years. Yeah.
0: No kidding.
2: Yes.
0: Yep. Do you have any favorites yourself off this menu? I mean, are you eating this?
2: I eat the apple strudel myself.
0: Okay, that's what I was going to do next.
1: that looks amazing.
2: Yep.
0: What about you, Amy? Anything off the Cervati menu that you're like, okay,
1: I mean,
0: yeah, that.
1: I live across the street from the Crestview Town Center one. It's amazing. I mean, it's packed all the time.
0: Yep. Right. That's it. Yep. That's
2: at Cervati. Sunday. Yeah.
1: Yeah. I mean, anything in there. Mm-hmm. But I do want them to bring the old fashioned back for every day.
2: I'll take that in mind. Yes.
1: A donut a day.
0: Yes. Is this a comment card right here? We got a comment card on the radio for Amy. Well, we know how she feels. Cincinnati, we got plenty more with Greg coming up next. Of course, representing Cervati and Oktoberfest this weekend. Maybe we'll get into what you can get from Cervati. I think you'll know from this weekend. If you just go see them and join their booth, we'll find out where they are. John Don and friends, we continue next. A Free Spirit Friday on Kentucky side, on Ohio side. It doesn't matter. We just want to make sure you're jazzed up for the weekends, however you're doing it. More next.

0: Kiss 107.1, John Donne and friends. I'd like to introduce you to Amy Kennedy, who will now be taking over for at least the next 5 minutes while I eat cookies, cream puffs. We've got... That's streusel over there.
1: Yeah, streusel.
2: Yep.
0: Strudel. And then there's streusel. Okay,
2: the cake crumbs kind of on top.
1: And then the pretzel. Got the pretzel.
0: How dare me? I should know. I grew up in this town. I should know everything when it comes to this heritage and this tradition. Of course, we're talking about Oktoberfest. We happen to be at Ovation. This is Rally at Ovation, the last one of the season. Thanks to Greg Gottenbusch over here for walking. I don't know. Did you walk across the river?
2: No, I drove, but pretty fast.
0: I'm a walk back myself after this.
1: You
2: could
1: walk.
2: Yeah.
1: That's what's so cool.
0: I'm going to let Amy take over here. You had a thought and a really intriguing question.
1: So I just wonder how you got the name Cervati's, because this is a family of business. Right, yes.
2: So my grandfather had a cafe in Münster, Germany. It was called Cafe Cervati. And the reason it was called Cafe Cervati was because it was right next to the old city wall, and that was the gate, Cervati Gate. He was a saint, a Roman general, that he became a saint. And so there's a church there too, and that was St. Cervati Church. So everything around there was Cervati. So we had Cafe Cervati. When my father came over in 1963, when he opened in 1963, mm-hmm. here in the States, he just kept the name. I think it sounds better than Gottenbusch.
1: Right. So, I'm going to go to Cervati's versus Gottenbusch.
0: Yeah. I don't know. But maybe we need to take a poll on that.
2: Well, yeah. That's all right.
1: We should take a poll. Let's do it.
0: Something about the sound, Gottenbusch, makes me hungry.
2: Yeah.
0: I don't know. Well, sorry, keep going.
2: A lot of people say, we have to go to Cervati. My grandma is Italian, and she only goes to Cervati. And I say, well, thank you very much.
1: Right.
2: Because we're European, so we can do it all.
1: Yeah.
2: Tiramisu, whatever, cannolis.
1: Oh, you do it all.
2: Yeah, we try.
1: You do. You
2: we
1: have
2: try.
1: Just about everything.
0: Thank it you. Is. It, by the way, that cookie was so good, too.
2: He ate that, too.
0: Don't worry about it. Don't worry about it. Listen. Greg, I want you to know I'm happy with your product, okay?
2: Thank you.
0: I have been. We all are. Is there anything? Okay, I think I asked you this earlier. Is there something that you're eating consistently every day? Is like a
2: wake
0: up and have it? It doesn't have to be that.
2: Yeah, I mean, a lot of ends. Like we cut off a lot of pieces to make everything square. Mm. So I eat a lot of corners and stuff. Right.
1: Hey, I love a good pie crust.
2: Yeah, there's nothing wrong with that.
1: That's right.
0: You should be grazing, man. You absolutely should. It'd be hard not to.
2: Yes, testing. Testing, yeah.
0: Did you have a choice in the matter with this,
2: to become a baker or a pastry chef?
0: Yeah, I mean, did you have something else that you were, or was this you were destined for it?
2: So my oldest brother learned computers, and so he chose not to work in the bakery. My older brother became a baker, also did the same thing as I did at studying in Germany. And then from the beginning, I knew that I was going to do the same thing. I was looking forward to going over there and, making friends and starting over again over there. And it was nice.
0: I would be too.
2: Yeah. I was just excited.
0: I didn't know if it was a case of I guess I have to do this.
2: No.
0: But it sounds like it wasn't.
2: Yeah, we had the choice, stuck in it with
1: can
2: it.
1: Can I ask one more question?
0: Oh, yes. Amy, take it. Go. Hey,
1: so did you start some family businesses, they have to do every job. I mean, do you have to start like that?
2: Yep, I've worked every shift.
1: 4 o'clock in the morning?
2: Yes. Oh, yeah. Yep, I've worked every shift, every hour of the day for long periods of time until I knew how to do that and moved up to the next job or task, yes.
1: Yeah,
2: yep.
1: Absolutely.
2: Ever since high school, before high school even, So
1: it's a family,
2: the whole
1: all
2: family.
1: In the business?
2: Yeah, back at our booth, my sister and her whole family, they're working right now.
0: Yeah.
2: So we keep it pretty close.
0: Oh, shout them out right now. Yeah. Do we have to go down? Is it a scroll of names?
2: Hello? Gloria, Gail.
0: Yeah.
1: All right.
2: Oh, man, I'm going to forget. Gabby, Jeff. So they're all there.
0: Hang on, G's. Hang on. Yeah. Wait, tell us. Now I'm piecing this together. Greg Gottenbusch over here with your double G's. G. What's all the G's about?
2: Yeah, my grandma wanted everybody to have a G in their first name because of our last name. So all my siblings have.
0: Oh, you do
2: G's.
0: What grandma does, man. Yeah. You
1: don't. Is Gracie over there?
2: Grace, she's at home right now. But
1: okay.
2: Grace. Yep.
0: I love it, man. I love it. We ain't done. If you'll stick around a little bit longer, Greg Gottenbusch, of course, representing Cervati, the family, this amazing brand that has been so ingrained in our community over the years, Cervati, that you can enjoy. And we're going to tell you exactly where to enjoy it at Oktoberfest as we broadcast from Ovation, the other side of the river. We're all excited wherever we are in Cincinnati for a tradition like 50 years of Oktoberfest. So let's keep talking about it with one of those brands that we love so much. More next.

0: Kiss 107.1, John Donne and Friends. Greg Gottenbusch, friend, you bring so much joy. Like, just you and your... it certainly helps that you had all the treats in your hands. As you literally came up, I said he should have a halo above his head. Really, you should have a floating pretzel above your head. Of course, representing the Cervati brand. And his family that is there working really hard at Oktoberfest right now. I'm normally spending my time, well, as much as I can, at Ovation on Fridays. But, I mean, a weekend like this, it is such a big deal when we have Oktoberfest in this town. I mean, 50 years, it had to be talked about. We want to hear the whole story with Greg and Cervati. And so, shout out to Danielle at Scooter for setting this all up and getting Greg over here. And then thank you for bringing the treats, too,
1: of course.
0: Man.
1: Yeah, make me look bad.
0: Whatever. You got me Diet Coke. It's good. You know, for the balance in my life. I'm throwing this over to Amy Kennedy, of course, at Ovation. Any other thoughts that you have that you're throwing out to Greg? Because
1: you know what I love about this conversation? Because we're talking about Cincinnati and Kentucky. Mm-hmm. And that is really what Ovation's about, is about bringing people together. You know, this river doesn't divide us. It brings us together. And it's so wonderful that we all can enjoy Kentucky and Ohio events. You know, to me, that is very powerful. And we forget that sometimes. We have a lot of Cincinnati people that live here at Ovation. Because we have your airport. And we also have your view. I said we have your view in your airport, too.
0: Is that in your sales pitch?
1: That's
0: when,
1: my tag.
0: When they come in,
1: yeah.
0: Like, hey, we got their airport.
1: We did a billboard, and we had to take it down.
2: What, the best view of Cincinnati's from Covington and Newport.
1: Exactly.
2: Right?
1: Yep. Thank you.
0: Yep.
1: Yeah.
2: I believe it.
1: Yeah.
0: It's facts. That's so funny. But it's greater Cincinnati. That's
1: right.
0: Where we are. It's that
1: right.
0: This area.
1: Yeah.
0: Always say everything in the 275 loop.
1: Yeah.
2: Yep.
1: Right.
0: And so we've all been enjoying brands like Cervati.
1: Oh, God, everywhere.
0: Yeah. How many locations you got?
2: We have 15 stores in Northern Kentucky and Cincinnati.
1: Yes.
2: So within the loop, kind of, you know, just right outside maybe. Everything that we have at Oktoberfest, we have available at our stores, too, just in case you can't make it downtown. Yeah. Hopefully you can make it to the store. You can have your own little Oktoberfest at home.
1: Absolutely.
0: Where are you at Oktoberfest again, by the way?
2: Our booth is 115. It's on the Serpentine Wall.
0: Okay.
2: It's where they're going to do the Wiener Dog race on Sunday.
0: We're right
2: around the corner there. So.
1: Perfect.
2: So we get the best view of that, too.
0: Have you been over to the Glockenspiel yet?
2: I saw them setting it up. I haven't seen them dance yet. But I was down there when they were building it, and it's very exciting.
0: Okay, Amy knows what I'm about to bring up. Because this is like...
1: I just look at his face.
0: I want to be... It's like a cuckoo clock, people.
2: Yeah.
0: And I want to be the thing. Every hour, there's a performer that comes out of that. I'm like, please let me be that thing. Or that, because this, I think we're onto something here. And I was talking to Chelsea and Amy from the Chamber. I was like, I love this so much because it could eventually turn into, you got celebrities walking out.
2: Yeah,
0: you're Cincinnati celebrities. You can have Ellie walk out or eventually get Joe Burrow down the line to come out of the clock. It's like, so then everybody sits there with their beer and their pretzel. Like,

0: Cervati at Oktoberfest this weekend. Check out one of those locations throughout the tri-states. 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
1: Yes, I'd love that.
0: Back up there. We'd love when you bring up samples up there, too, and stuff. But I know you're getting back to work there. And Prost, my friend.
1: Yeah, Prost.
0: Appreciate you.
2: Do you care if we drop your name at the Cervatis?
1: No. You can try.
0: Greg Gottenbusch. I got it down. All the G's. John and Friends. More next live.

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2: Guaranteed human.

basketball season with our Cincinnati Reds, where you can park here and then just walk right on across the river to the game tonight. Join me, because that's where I'm heading to right after this. And you got Oktoberfest you can swing past. What Amy pointed out earlier on, it's Greater Cincinnati. We're all one here. So sharing the wealth on both sides and hang out with us. We'd love to tell you more about Ovation. Amy's going to do that coming up next. Now, also later on this afternoon at 4:30, I'm going to get you some tickets for Hayley Williams. You heard me right. She's on her solo tour of Paramore next Wednesday at Riverbend. Let's get you qualified. Thanks to Kiss Auto Glass for that friendly favor. Again, at 4:30. John down at Friends.

0: 1071, John Don and friends, Amy Kennedy. You keep talking. I'm gonna leave. All right. I think that's better for Cincinnati. I think it's better for the show. My ratings. Oh,
1: my
0: gosh.
1: I'm not sure. Crazy Amy.
0: Crazy Amy. Okay. John John and Crazy Amy. Sounds like a morning show to me.
1: It does. Absolutely.
0: Let's fire this up. Well, we're at Ovation. Rally at Ovation continues. Don't forget about Billy Rock Band. That is, of course, the High Note Rooftop tonight. That kicks off at 6 o'clock through 9 o'clock. So if you just want to stick around there, you can totally do that. You don't necessarily have to go across the river. It's your choice. But it is great for parking here, hanging out, pre-gaming with us.
1: Heck yeah.
0: Now,
1: rooftop.
0: Now, before Greg came here with all the sweets,
1: yeah,
0: which I would love for him to come back.
1: Me too.
0: Okay, do you have a favorite Cervati item?
1: You know what? I told him I love just the basic old-fashioned. You know, the old classic.
0: Oh, yeah. I know. Sour cream. I heard you say that part.
1: I mean, yeah.
0: Right.
1: And so, you know, he's busy on the farm with his chickens, he told us. I love Greg. It was awesome. Did you not love him?
0: Greg Guttenbusch, the best. Yeah. And God knows they probably have, 15 locations, not to mention the fact that they're at Oktoberfest this weekend at their Cervati booth. That boy, that family stays busy.
1: Oh, my God.
0: I can't imagine.
1: They have a really big family. We didn't ask that question.
0: How many? Well, we'll find out. Greg is going to be back on the show for sure. I want to get back to Ovation Talk if we could, you and I.
1: Okay.
0: You can sell me a condo again.
1: Hey, I tried, Greg. I tried.
0: He didn't say no.
1: No chickens, though.
0: He ain't going to separate that man from his chickens. You getting fresh eggs every morning? Oh,
1: yeah,
0: boy.
1: This is his vacation.
0: But I think there's it's frowned upon to have chickens in the condos here.
1: Yeah, no chickens. You can have pets, but no chickens.
0: This is Cincinnati. Yeah. Let me have my chickens. On Oktoberfest weekend where we have a chicken dance. We have Ovation to talk about some more and explain why you should be counting on getting over here for everything from shows at Megacorp to performances at High Note Rooftop to Market Bar. So much more to get to, John Don and friends, as we continue on Rally at Ovation.
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5: Southbound 75, there is an accident after Union Center Boulevard. That crash off on the right shoulder. Right lane blocked off. Westbound Ronald Reagan Highway from a disabled vehicle between Plainfield and Ridge Road. And southbound 71-75, disabled vehicle on the off-ramp to Dixie Highway. I'm Eddie Zellick with traffic.
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29: After a rainy morning, we have been drying out throughout a lot of our Friday. Temperatures will also only top out in the low 80s, so nice and comfortable this evening. High school football should be A-OK. Chances for showers and storms, they're here for the weekend, though, especially tomorrow afternoon. That's your 9 First Warning Forecast. I'm meteorologist Cameron Harden on John John and Friends.
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Kiss 1071, John Dowd and friends. Free Spirit Friday, y'all. Hanging out at Ovation. Rally at Ovation continues. We're about an hour away from getting you your friendly favor, though. Thanks to Kiss Auto Glass, Barbie and Rich, what they're doing. Of course, they got Biscuit Belly open, too. A couple entrepreneurs working really hard. We got people working hard in the tri-state this weekend for Oktoberfest. Amy Kennedy is one of those people that continues to work so hard to make you aware of Ovation. And that's why we're here, and we'll continue on the show coming up. But at 4:30, as I mentioned, about an hour from right now, that friendly favor, thanks to Kiss Auto Glass, will be Hayley Williams tickets to see her at Riverbend this coming Wednesday, because concert season is not over. Very clearly, we can see that with Jack White performing at Megacorp Pavilion tonight, too. John Dowd and friends, we continue next on a Free Spirit Friday.

0: 1071, John Down and Friends. Sorry, the sugar is getting to me again. I can't say my name. I can't. Greg Gottenbush, what did you do to me? He brought cream puffs. He brought strudel. He brought cookies. I ate two of those items. I'm looking at one of them right now.
1: You were ironing.
0: This is Oktoberfest weekend, though.
1: You can eat whatever you want.
0: Don't you judge me, Amy Kennedy.
1: I'm not judging anybody.
0: I knew you wouldn't.
1: I mean, my God.
0: Now, you're the most open-minded I've met. This is why we're hanging out at Ovation, and the last time you and I got together, again, I got phone calls, I got emails.
1: I did, too. I almost lost my job.
0: You're right. I have that effect on people, so you tread lightly here. Amy Kennedy, an absolute blast, of course, here from CorporX and Ovation to remind you why this place is so special. In fact, I mean, there's so much momentum here at Ovation on Northern Kentucky side and here in Newport. You got any favorite milestones that's taken place recently?
1: Well, I mean, we have 75 homeowners that have moved in here. You know, we only have 13 condos left
0: right.
1: in this last building we just finished. And, you know, that's a big milestone because all three buildings are up and ready to go.
0: Yeah.
1: So that's really exciting to me. And, you know, everything is coming together. Just, you know, we have St. Elizabeth here, Megacorp. We have,
0: The
1: hotel. We have the rooftop bar. We have great neighbors. I mean, they are all ready. You know, they go to dinner. They do these dinner tours.
0: Right.
1: There's so much going on. And in the city, you know, that they are a part of as well. So, you know, the guest cards, we got all kinds of stuff. But the big milestone would be is that they're built, that first building, building one, is completed. And, you know, people are ready to move in. I would say that's a big deal. And the park.
0: That's
1: huge.
0: And
1: we got the park going.
0: Yeah, you see that progress. And then, now I do want to point out the fact that you don't have to live here at this complex.
1: No.
0: You don't have to go buy a condo to enjoy it.
1: Absolutely not. But you should. But
0: there's the saleswoman.
1: But, you know, I can't help it. Right. But, I mean, honestly, you don't have to go anywhere. You have, you know, your doctors here. You have, you know, eating and drinking and, you know, and entertainment.
0: Yeah. We were talking about Megacorp Pavilion. Walking. Of course, tonight you've got Jack White performing there. So you got the shows at Megacorp. Like you mentioned, like High Note having live music tonight, too. That's Billy Rock Band.
1: Right.
0: So there's always something going on. There's a pulse, big time.
1: Absolutely. And even when people aren't here, there's people here.
0: Yeah.
1: So, you know, it's just... It is, and the views. I mean, you got the fireworks on, you know.
0: Oh, that was awesome.
1: Day. I mean,
0: For our Western Southern WEBN fireworks, I saw some pictures and video that were from the rooftop. High Note. Oh, my gosh.
1: They were
0: best
1: amazing.
0: View. Oh, yeah. Unreal.
1: And, you know, and every Friday night, you get that, you know, from the Reds game.
0: Right.
1: So.
0: Right. So you can watch that tonight. Yeah. Of course, I'm going to be over there with my friends at Cincinnati Children's and
1: awesome.
0: going across the river to enjoy Oktoberfest 2, which if I had to guess, you might be doing that as well. But get to Ovation. It is Rally at Ovation as this presses on. John Down and Friends, more with my friend Amy Kennedy of Corporate Single.
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1: Southbound 75, there is an accident after Union Center Boulevard, that crash off on the right shoulder. Southbound 71-75, a disabled vehicle on the off-ramp to Dixie Highway. Right lane blocked on the ramp. Police over there on scene looking like traffic is still able to exit. I'm Eddie Zellick with traffic. 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
0: With John and friends on

friends, rally at Ovation. Just getting started as far as I'm concerned, because we still got time until that Reds game tonight. Your job is to get here and enjoy it with us. Pre-game, hang out. Yes, you got pre-game happening for Jack White tonight. You got Billy Rock Band, High Note Rooftop Stage, and of course, Oktoberfest right across that river from us, where odds are really good you're going to get there at some point. So let us be your pregame spot. We literally had Greg from Cervati come and join us and bring us cream puffs and all the good stuff to enjoy here. So we just can't wait to see you and talk to you about Ovation, why this place is so special. More with my friend Amy Kennedy coming up next to tell that story. Hang on.

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2: Knee deep in the middle of rally at Ovation. And actually, we haven't even gotten the thing started truly until tonight. That's at 6 o'clock. High Note, where you can enjoy Billy Rock Band. We're going to talk more about that. I got Amy Kennedy of Ovation and Corprex here to remind us how amazing it is to live here, but also pretty awesome to live and hang out here with all the things like Jack White performing at Megacorp Pavilion. And then you being able to park here, hang out pregame, go to the Reds game, go to Oktoberfest. All these things bunched up into one conversation, and that's what we're doing today. Now, also, about 25 minutes away from getting you Hayley Williams tickets, that is at Riverbend. That's next Wednesday. Concert season clearly not over. Not even close. I mean, Hayley Williams, her talent, obviously in Paramore, unbelievable. But on her own solo tour, you don't want to miss this. Win those tickets again, coming up about 25 minutes away. Your friendly favor, thanks to Kiss Auto Glass. John Down and Friends continues on a Friday. Rally at Ovation next.

0: Kiss 1071, John Donna and friends. You know what I love about Amy Kennedy? Aside from the fact that I have no idea what she's going to say next, which makes me so happy and makes this even more fun on a Friday. Of course, Amy Kennedy representing Corporex and Ovation here today as I'm at Rally at Ovation, and you can enjoy some live music tonight. Billy Rock Band at the rooftop there. High note. Now, back to Amy. What I love about hanging out with you is like your perspective on things you have, especially in real estate now. And you brought up a great perspective about the river. And please share that again, because it kind of like it hit different.
1: Well, I mean, I've sold a lot of properties over my years here. And but being on the river is different. It really is.
0: Yeah.
1: It is magical. You feel more alive on the waterfront. There's something to it, and you have to experience it. You can talk about it, you can, you know, but you have to come down and really just, it's peaceful but alive, you know. You can hear birds chirping down here, believe it or
0: and
1: not.
0: And you've got people running along the flood wall these different things.
1: But you see, like, there's so much action and livelihood, but you still have the privacy and the quietness. It really is the best place in the tri-state. I'll put my money down on that.
0: Well, I've been very fortunate. I grew up here in Newport, so obviously, as I've said multiple times. And so, yeah, so we would also, like, growing up, when we just experienced the Western and Southern WEBN fireworks a couple weekends back, that was a tradition for me that, like, that's ingrained in my childhood.
1: Mine, too.
0: And walking down to the flood wall, always haven't. I worked at Newport on the levee, so I spent a lot of time there. You're right. There's something special about it.
1: Oh, absolutely. And then, you know, when they had the lobster fest, all the neighbors, they're walking down getting lobsters. You know, there's always something to do. But like you said, you're in a cul-de-sac. You look outside, you know, there's not even kids riding bikes anymore. That doesn't happen. I mean, they're all on their videos or whatever. You know, here, you know, you feel like you see boats and people and, you know, concerts and Reds games, Bengals games. You know, you can feel the energy.
0: Which is
1: a different kind of energy.
0: So let's say you can't move here. Let's say you can't necessarily uproot and buy a property from Amy. But you can still come down and check it out and make it a point to experience it more often.
1: Absolutely.
0: Like Ovation here.
1: Yeah, come down this weekend. We're open 12 to 6. You know, come to the model, the Lux Living Tour. I mean, definitely do that.
0: Yeah.
1: Because it is, you might not want to buy here, but somebody else you know might.
0: Yeah.
1: And I will tell you, you will visit. They've got tons. I got one lady that lives here. Her sister is always here.
0: Really?
1: I even gave her a closing gift at the closing. I love her. But, you know, I mean, it's just great people, the mix. And we will have rentals. We're going to have some rentals down here, too. So it's going to be...
0: Oh, that's
1: you
0: great.
1: Know, so you can... I have a lot of people on the list already for that. But I will tell you, it is the place to be. If you can get in and be one of the lucky 88...
0: Right.
1: You know, the values only go up. I mean, it's just...
0: Especially, with a view and being along the river here. That's
1: the view, being new.
0: And the build-up, There's still
1: people.
0: So many more phases to this. So much more to add to it. And, I mean, even things like Megacorp being right next to it in the Newport on the levee where you can go there.
1: Right.
0: We were there for... I was here on Kentucky side for the fireworks this year and DJed before it at the levee, and it was packed. This is... there's so many checks in the boxes for... Yeah. Ovation, why you should check it out. One of those being tonight and joining us for Rally at Ovation before you go to the Reds game or before you go to Oktoberfest across the river. More with my friend Amy Kennedy coming up next as we talk Ovation. John Down and friends.
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5: Southbound at 7175, still a disabled vehicle that's on the off-ramp to Dixie Highway. Right lane blocked off on the ramp, police over there on scene. Looks like traffic's still able to exit, though. Northbound 71, traffic slow, 5-minute delay from Smith Edwards to Ronald Reagan Highway. I'm Eddie Zellick with traffic.
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Kiss 1071, John and friends, you just getting out of work? How dare your boss? Who do I need to talk to get you out of there sooner from now on, especially on a Friday like this? This is Rally and Ovation. Got more with my friend Amy Kennedy coming up next. And I See Why Am I, in case you missed it, to kick off the show earlier on today, boy, did it get delicious. Because Greg Gottenbusch of Cervati brought some delicious items from Oktoberfest. Cervati showed up. We need you to show up now. Now, it could also pay off for you to show up and try to win Haley Williams tickets. Well, you can do that in your car. Haley Williams to see her next Wednesday at Riverbend. Your friendly favor, thanks to Kiss Auto Glass. That's what we're going to do first on the way home. John Donne and friends, we continue on live with our friends at Ovation.

Purcell understood the assignment, and it just paid off. Her sliding in my DMs, dropping a mic, and now she is going to enjoy going to Hayley Williams. Now, you can do this in... Hang on. There's the people. There they are. Sorry. Well done, Tori. Right on cue. Applause. Of course, Tori, again, her knowing how to drop a mic in my DMs absolutely got her tickets for Hayley Williams at Riverbend next Wednesday. I want that to be the same story for you. Slide in my DMs right now. Drop a mic. Just send me a mic emoji. It's that simple. And then you could be going to Hayley Williams next Wednesday at Riverbend. This is the Friendly Favor. Thanks to my friends at Kiss Auto Glass. Thank you, Barbie and Rich, for all that they do. Make sure to take care of that windshield. You got a crack on that thing. Do not let it spread like a spider web. That happened to me literally recently. So I had Kiss Auto Glass take care of that. But drop a mic in my DMs. John on air, on IG. That is your Friendly Favor. That'll get you qualified for those tickets. Good luck. We continue on live from Ovation next.

0: Kiss 1071, John Donne and friends. Commercial free. Yes, we are. It is a Friday, Free Spirit Friday. In fact, on the way, I see why am I, in case you missed it, some of the things that we talked about earlier on in the show, you might have missed Greg Guttenbusch.
1: Oh, man,
0: that guy, that family, that's brand. Servati brand is what he brought in. And we're going to replay some of what we talked about with him. Hint, hint, my mouth was full.
1: And the outfit.
0: The Lederhosen.
1: He was working it.
0: Oh, yeah. And he was like drenched. God love him. Wearing the Lederhosen full on. This is Amy Kennedy, by the way, of course, at Ovation. We're at Rally at Ovation. But there's a lot that we talked about earlier on, her and I, and had Greg on. And it was such a blast. We want to make sure you didn't miss that. So I'm going to replay some of that coming up. Now, also, I said we're kind of putting a bow on it. Scene Butner, if you will, on you and I hanging out together. I think it's for the best that you and I, we need to part our ways for a bit. We can only have a dose of each other. Because then we put each other at risk. Some
1: Absolutely.
0: Of the conversations,
1: yeah.
0: Amy.
1: Yeah.
0: I love your spirit so much. You are free spirit.
1: Oh, yeah.
0: Free spirited. Free Spirit Friday. As we've talked about Ovation, this is a free spirited lifestyle.
1: Yes.
0: Where, like you mentioned, being along the river. You mentioned being able to, you know, catch some live shows here, go to the rooftop bar, and all these great things, all these reasons and incentives to be here. Now, what if you just want to visit?
1: Well, you can stay at the hotel.
0: Okay, tell me about the hotel real quick.
1: It is absolutely amazing. I mean, I'm telling you, the people that work here, they go above and beyond to make everybody happy.
0: Agreed.
1: I mean, and that is something that you don't see anymore.
0: No.
1: Is customer service. So the bar, market bar is attached. The High Note's attached. You can, you know, walk out your door and be across in Cincinnati, anywhere you want to be. You can grab a guest card. You know, we have the guest card service.
0: Oh, yeah.
1: You can and go right across the street, grab a show, go to the Reds game, do whatever you want, come back. But, you know, the rooftop bar, they're having live music tonight. That's completely free.
0: Absolutely.
1: That's kicking off. The view is spectacular. The drinks are amazing. They have, their cocktails. I mean, so.
0: Yeah.
1: And they have light bites. You know, you can get something to eat.
0: So this is something to keep in mind for if you've got friends and family coming into town.
1: Yeah. Yeah, absolutely.
0: Much like what happened with the Western and Southern WEBN fireworks. It was obviously packed out over here.
1: Right.
0: That should probably be one of your stays. That should probably be the place that you're posting up at.
1: Right. And even the neighbors, they have people all the time. You know, their family and friends that come. They even actually had one wedding party here. You know, but look around here, even at Market Bar. I mean, you got the pool table.
0: Listen,
1: cozy
0: you don't have to
1: couches.
0: Sell it to me. You don't have to sell it to me. You're over here like, look over. I'm like, I know. I already played pool over there. And I had a cream puff right here. Thank you, Greg.
1: Too bad we're not once on again. TV and that you can't see
0: it. No, nobody needs that. That would not help sell the products. But what will help sell the product is if you see this one in person at Ovation, come check it out. Amy Kennedy, you know. Now, I think we're past the friendship. That sounded wrong. Sorry. I just want to hug you, okay? This was a blast. We had therapy today.
1: We did.
0: I'll reel it in. And we'll continue to replay some of the great conversation earlier on today. ICYMI of John Down and Friends coming up as Rally at Ovation presses on leading up to the Reds game and Oktoberfest with KISS 107.1.

0: Kiss 107.1, John Down and friends, got ourselves a Free Spirit Friday. Again, being a free spirit and enjoying Oktoberfest this weekend, that's something you should do. But you should also get yourself to the Kentucky side of the river. I am biased. I grew up where I'm at right now in Newport. But at Ovation, seeing this turn into what it has become, it's unbelievable. Taking this in now, and it's only going to get better. I'm hanging with my friend Amy Kennedy, who I've spent time with on the radio in the past. Hopefully your phone's blowing up again.
1: Oh, it is. Absolutely. Everybody loves John John.
0: Oh, thank you so much. Steve, read the script. What I provided you in your email.
1: There's no script.
0: Whatever. We've seen Ovation with so much momentum recently. We're talking about different activations and different things that you guys are doing to get the word out about Ovation. There's a partnership with Cincinnati Magazine that's happening
1: right
0: now. What is this?
1: That is Lux Living, and it's the Lux Living Tour. It's this weekend from 12 to 6, Saturday and Sunday.
0: Okay.
1: Today too, Friday. And then next weekend, 12 to 6, Friday, Saturday, and Sunday. And then the first weekend in October, 12 to 6.
0: So do you get to go through, check out the...
1: They just come and tour. The model's open.
0: Okay.
1: So there's no pressure. You know, walk through. You get to see it yourself. But yeah. I'm sure once you go through it, you're going to
0: come back.
1: Are you
0: going to be drooling? Are you going to be like...
1: Oh, you'll be back. You're going to want to come back.
0: I just want to be like, I want somebody Airbnb theirs to me. That's what
1: right.
0: I want.
1: Well, yeah, absolutely.
0: Is that pushing
1: it?
0: You
1: could buy one for an investment.
0: Of course you can. Of course I could.
1: Absolutely.
0: You got 13 of them left, so why not put me down on one of these?
1: Honestly, I mean, they are, the views, once you can't even talk about it. You got to come see it.
0: Yeah.
1: You cannot just talk about it. You know, you actually have to walk in it. You have to be here. You have to see it. It's the ultimate lifestyle, I will tell you.
0: Well, you got all weekend long to check this out. Of course, you go to Cincinnati Magazine's website. You can see the picture. I'll link it that I take with Amy Kennedy here today at Ovation. So you can look more into this and even just coming to check it out.
1: Well, and people, even at the Lux party, they couldn't believe this was here. They didn't even know. I'm like, how did you not know?
0: That's the problem.
1: That's the problem.
0: We're having this conversation, create this awareness, Ovation awareness, if you will.
1: Right.
0: So you understand what we're talking about, trying to paint the picture. The view is unreal when you're in these condos.
1: Yeah.
0: Even if you want to just do a tour and check it out. We've had plenty of influencers that have been through here to check out some of these spots and post so you get an idea of it too. But put it on the list. We got plenty more to talk about, including a Jack White show here tonight. You got Billy Rock Band that's at the rooftop.
1: Right.
0: Things are a-popping on Kentucky side. We got more with my friend Amy Kennedy. Of course, corporate Exit Ovation, John Down and friends.
2: Gotta get that. Gotta get that.

0: Kiss 107.1, Jadon and friends. If we could, let's go to the Ovation Lounge here. Hello, Amy Kennedy.
1: Hi.
0: This is a Friday on my show, and I love Fridays on my show because I throw the script out, and especially when you're on with me. Because it makes it that much more fun. We're hanging out at Ovation. Rally at Ovation happens to be the last one of the season. Park here, go over to the Reds game, just like I'm doing. So, Amy, being focused on the residential part of this with 13 condos left. I want you, if I come up to you and I say, okay, what are the selling points? Like, what's your shtick? What's your pitch?
1: Shtick?
0: If I say, hey, what do we got here at Ovation that makes me want to hop right into this condo and buy it from you?
1: Well, I would say to you, I mean, this is a lifestyle you're buying.
0: Right.
1: Or if you're looking for a lifestyle, the ultimate lifestyle, I mean, we joke all the time. We say it's like an adult dorm.
0: I love that. It is.
1: But I mean it for grown-ups. I mean, it is so much fun because there's so much to do. Like, the neighbors are so amazing.
0: Yeah.
1: They put parties on. They put, you know, they
0: yes,
1: include
0: they
1: everybody. You can do, if you want to do it, you can. If you want to go with them, you don't, you know, you pick and choose what you want to do. They have Mahjong. They go, I mean, water.
0: Oh, we're big into Mahjong now. This
1: it's
0: is
1: amazing.
0: I know that's ridiculous to
1: I
0: say.
1: I mean, if you want to play Mahjong, you come over. We got you covered.
0: Crazy over here at Ovation.
1: It's not just, you know, anybody can buy a floor plan,
0: yep,
1: right?
0: Yep.
1: I mean, anybody can buy a floor plan. And you have to pick the best floor plan. We have, you know, about 5 different floor plans left.
0: Okay.
1: I have one double left, which is about 3,600 square feet.
0: Okay.
1: And those are amazing. But I'm not even talking about floor plans. Those are awesome. I'm talking about the view and the lifestyle and the people. That's what makes Ovation. That is Ovation.
0: Wow, well done. You had me sold at Mahjong.
1: Oh,
0: that's where.
1: Because
0: my wife or that pickleball in there.
1: The room at the hotel.
0: I really want you. Oh, there's Greg from Cervati.
1: Let's go.
0: Oktoberfest just walked across the river.
1: This is amazing.
0: We're about to get some schnitzel out of this friendship.
1: I can't wait.
0: We're going to get back to Ovation.
1: Carbs.
0: Oh, yeah. I'm going to eat some schnitzel in front of you. Hope you're okay with that. Amy Kennedy of Corprex and Ovation. As I spend time at Rally at Ovation, we've got more coming. Again, Oktoberfest, everything Cincinnati and Northern Kentucky related today on this show to get you excited going off to a weekend. More next.

0: Kiss 107.1, John Don and friends. Greg is here. People, we can shut down everything and just eat cream puffs. Well, no, don't shut it down. It's wide open. Greg Gottenbusch, this is what a treat, right, Amy Kennedy? He literally brought Oktoberfest across the river for us. Brought it over here to Ovation. This is Rally at Ovation, last one of the year. And by the way, everyone's kind of doing the opposite of what he just did, where you go, if you want to go to the Reds game tonight, you want to park here at Ovation and then walk across, that's the play. That's it. And you can enjoy Oktoberfest, too. Go back and forth, get your steps in, because God knows you're going to need to. After all of this, I mean, that cream puff over there, my friend Greg.
1: Wow.
0: He should have a halo above his head.
1: Absolutely.
2: Thank you, guys. Thank you.
0: Of course, Greg, represent Cervati and that Cervati brand. That's what I want to talk about if we can. We're kind of laying up in everything Cincinnati right now, Greg. Yep. This is what we do on this show especially. And why our town is so special. Oktoberfest is one of those things.
2: Oktoberfest.
0: 50 years.
2: 50 years. And Cervati was there in the beginning when it was just in the parking lot. One lot downtown, along with our friends from Cincinnati Grill. In Covington House. I think we're the last survivors from 50 years ago, but there weren't many of us back then. But now
0: survivors
2: look at
0: now? Yeah. You guys, is this a competition? We survive from it?
1: Well, gosh, you should, you know, after the cream puff and that, I feel like I'm in survivor.
0: Buddy, this is, okay, why is, I mean, this is a brand, this is your life. This is your, obviously your livelihood and stuff, and this is more than just a passion thing. I mean, it's ingrained, it's in your blood. Tell me why this Oktoberfest, when we get to this weekend, it's so special to you and your friends and family.
2: Yep, it's nice, especially being down at the booth. Friends from my past, they all know where I'll be this weekend.
0: Yeah.
2: So everybody keeps coming by trying to get a pretzel for free, I think. but we have pretzels and apple strudel and cookies.
0: No.
2: Or of course, the cream puffs and chocolates. You can have chocolate sauce on top of there, too.
0: Okay,
2: hand-decorated cookies there.
0: Oh, yeah.
1: John got a lot of treats.
0: I am wired right now. I'm sorry. My teeth are vibrating, so I can't really. I'm trying to find the questions and all that good stuff, but what this is for Cincinnati and Oktoberfest weekend, unofficial kickoff to fall, if not the official now. But having a brand like Cervati in Cincinnati, it's just one of those brands that resonates with all of us. There's memories with it.
2: Yes.
0: And there's memories with Oktoberfest.
2: Yep, a lot of memories there. Yep.
0: Well, especially you work at it.
2: Yeah, running the booth.
0: How many years, you yourself?
2: At least 20 years, yeah.
0: No kidding.
2: Yes.
0: Yep. Do you have any favorites yourself off this menu? I mean, are you eating this?
2: I eat the apple strudel myself.
0: Okay, that's what I was going to do next.
1: that looks amazing.
2: Yep.
0: What about you, Amy? Anything off the Cervati menu that you're like, okay,
1: I mean,
0: yeah, that.
1: I live across the street from the Crestview Town Center one. It's amazing. Okay. I mean, it's packed all the time.
0: Yep. Right. That's it.
2: Yeah.
0: That's
2: that Cervati. For Sunday. Yeah.
1: Yeah. I mean, anything in there. Mm-hmm. But I do want them to bring the old fashioned back for every day.
2: I'll take that in mind. Yes.
1: A donut a day.
0: Yes. Is this a comment card right here? We got a comment card on the radio for Amy. Well, we know how she feels. Cincinnati, we got plenty more with Greg coming up next. Of course, representing Cervati and Oktoberfest this weekend. Maybe we'll get into what you can get from Cervati. I think you'll know from this weekend. If you just go see them and join their booth, we'll find out where they are. John Don and friends, we continue next. Free Spirit Friday on Kentucky side, on Ohio side. It doesn't matter. We just want to make sure you're jazzed up for the weekend, however you're doing it. More next.

0: Kiss 107.1, John Donne and friends. I'd like to introduce you to Amy Kennedy, who will now be taking over for at least the next 5 minutes while I eat cookies, cream puffs. We've got that's streusel over there.
1: Yeah, streusel.
2: Yep.
0: Strudel. And then there's streusel. Okay,
2: the cake crumbs kind of on top.
1: And then the pretzel. Got the pretzel.
0: How dare me? I should know. I grew up in this town. I should know everything when it comes to this heritage and this tradition. Of course, we're talking about Oktoberfest. We happen to be at Ovation. This is Rally at Ovation, the last one of the season. Thanks to Greg Gottenbusch over here for walking. I don't know. Did you walk across the river?
2: No, I drove, but pretty fast.
0: I'm going to walk back myself after
1: you
0: this.
1: You could walk.
2: Yeah.
1: That's so close.
0: I'm going to let Amy take over here. You had a thought and a really intriguing question.
1: So I just wonder how you got the name Cervati's, because this is a family
2: last name
1: of business.
2: Bush?
1: Right, yeah. Yes.
2: So my grandfather had a cafe in Münster, Germany. It was called Cafe Cervati. And the reason it was called Cafe Cervati was because it was right next to the old city wall, and that was the gate, Cervati Gate. He was a saint, a Roman general, that he became a saint. And so there was a church there, too, and that was St. Cervati Church. So everything around there was Cervati. So we had Cafe Cervati. When my father came over in 1963, when he opened in 1963 mm-hmm. here in the States, he just kept the name. I think it sounds better than Gottenbusch.
1: Right. So, yeah. I'm going to go to Cervati's versus Gottenbusch.
0: Yeah. I don't know. But maybe we need to take a poll on that.
2: Well, that's all right.
1: We should take a poll. Let's do it.
0: Something about the sound. Gottenbusch makes me hungry.
2: Yeah.
0: I don't know. Well, sorry, keep going.
2: A lot of people say, we have to go to Cervati. My grandma is Italian, and she only goes to Cervati. And I say, well, thank you very much.
1: Right.
2: Because we're European, so we can do it all.
1: Yeah.
2: Tiramisu, whatever, cannolis.
1: Oh, you do it all.
2: Yeah, we try.
1: You do. You
2: we
1: have
2: try.
1: Just about everything.
0: Thank it you. Is. By the way, that cookie was so good, too.
2: He ate that, too.
0: Don't worry about it. Don't worry about it. Listen. Greg, I want you to know I'm happy with your product, okay?
2: Thank you.
0: I have
2: I can
0: been.
2: See.
0: And we all are. Is there anything? Okay, I think I asked you this earlier. Is there something that you're eating consistently every day? Is like a
2: day.
0: Wake up and have it doesn't have to be that.
2: Yeah, I mean, a lot of ends. Like we cut off a lot of pieces to make everything square, so I eat a lot of corners and stuff.
1: Right. Hey, I love a good pie crust.
2: Yeah, there's nothing wrong with that.
1: That's right.
0: You should be grazing, man. You absolutely should. It'd be hard not to.
2: Yeah, it's testing. Testing, yeah.
0: Did you have a choice in the matter with this,
2: to become a baker or a pastry chef?
0: Yeah, I mean, did you have something else that you were, or was this you were destined for it?
2: So my oldest brother learned computers, and so he chose not to work in the bakery. My older brother became a baker, also did the same thing as I did at studying in Germany. And then from the beginning, I knew that I was going to do the same thing. I was looking forward to going over there and, making friends and starting over again over there. And it was nice.
0: I would be
2: years.
0: Too.
2: Yeah. I was just excited.
0: I didn't know if it was a case of I guess I have to do this.
2: No.
0: But it sounds like it wasn't.
2: Yeah, we had the choice, stuck in it with
1: can
2: it.
1: Can I ask one more question?
0: Oh, yes. Amy, go.
1: So did you start some family businesses, they have to do every job. I mean, do you have to start like that?
2: Yep, I've worked every shift.
1: 4 o'clock in the morning?
2: Yes. Oh, I've worked every shift, every hour of the day for long periods of time until I knew how to do that and moved up to the next job or task, yes.
1: Yeah,
2: yep.
1: Absolutely.
2: Ever since high school, before high school even, So
1: it's a family,
2: the whole family.
1: In the business?
2: Yeah, back at our booth, my sister and her whole family, they're working right now.
0: Yeah.
2: So we keep it pretty close.
0: Oh, shout them out right now. Yeah. Do we have to go to, is it a scroll of names?
2: Gloria, Gail.
0: Yeah.
1: All right.
2: Oh, man, I'm going to forget. Gabby, Jeff, so they're all there.
0: Hang on, G's. Hang on. Tell us who, now I'm piecing this together. Greg Gottenbusch over here with the double
2: G's.
0: What's all the G's about?
2: Yeah, my grandma wanted everybody to have a G in their first name because of our last name. So all my siblings have.
0: Oh, you do
2: G's.
0: What grandma does, man. Yeah. You
1: don't. Gracie over there.
2: Grace, she's at home right now. But Grace. Yep.
0: I love it, man. I love it. We ain't done. If you'll stick around a little bit longer, Greg Gottenbusch, of course, representing Cervati, the family, this amazing brand that has been so ingrained in our community over the years, Cervati, that you can enjoy, and we're going to tell you exactly where to enjoy it at Oktoberfest as we broadcast from Ovation, the other side of the river. We're all excited wherever we are in Cincinnati for a tradition like 50 years of Oktoberfest, so let's keep talking about it with one of those brands that we love so much. More next.
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6: An accident cleared out on westbound State Route 129 that was between Monument and B Street. Traffic is still a little slow in there, though. Keep in mind, Meringue Way is closed off. This is for a structure fire. Both directions are closed. Avoid the area between Johnny Bench and Pete Rose Way. I'm Eddie Zellick with traffic.
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4: After a rainy morning, we have been drying out throughout a lot of our Friday. Temperatures will also only top out in the low 80s, so nice and comfortable this evening. High school football should be A-OK. Chances for showers and storms, they're here for the weekend, though, especially tomorrow afternoon. That's your 9 First Warning Forecast. I'm meteorologist Cameron Harden on John and Friends.
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live at High Note until 9 o'clock tonight. Now, you should be coming here to pregame and get to the Reds game, of course, a 6:40 first pitch tonight. So that gives you plenty of time. You get here now to hang out, have a drink, and then walk across that bridge, and then maybe go to Oktoberfest. It's the world is your oyster, friends, or it's your schnitzel, or I've had way too much sugar. Thanks to my friend Greg at Cervati and Amy Kennedy, and I had an absolute blast. I want to revisit that conversation as we have been today. So we talk about Ovation and everything just in greater Cincinnati, Northern Kentucky, Indiana in general. All these Cincinnati stories. 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

0: Kiss 107.1, John Donne and Friends. Greg Gottenbusch, friend, you bring so much joy. Like, just you and your... it certainly helps that you had all the treats in your hands. As you literally came up, I said he should have a halo above his head. Really, you should have a floating pretzel above your head. Of course, representing the Cervati brand and his family that is there working really hard at Oktoberfest right now. I'm normally... spending my time, well, as much as I can, at Ovation on Fridays. But, I mean, a weekend like this, it is such a big deal when we have Oktoberfest in this town. I mean, 50 years, it had to be talked about. We want to hear the whole story with Greg and Cervati. And so, shout out to Danielle at Scooter for setting this all up and getting Greg over here. And then, thank you for bringing the treats, too,
1: of course.
2: Man. Yeah, make me look bad.
0: Whatever, you got me Diet Coke. It's good. You know, for the balance in my life. I'm throwing this over to Amy Kennedy, of course, at Ovation. Any other thoughts that you have that you're throwing out to Greg? Because
2: you know what I love about this conversation? Because we're talking about Cincinnati and Kentucky. Mm-hmm. And that is really what Ovation's about, is about bringing people together. You know, this river doesn't divide us. It brings us together. And it's so wonderful that we all can enjoy Kentucky and Ohio events. You know, it, to me, that is very powerful. And we forget that sometimes. We have a lot of Cincinnati people that live here at Ovation. Because we have your airport. And we also have your view. I said we have your view in your airport, too.
0: Is that in your sales pitch?
2: That's
0: when,
2: my tech.
0: When they come in,
2: yeah.
0: Like, hey, we got their airport.
2: We did a billboard, and we had to take it down.
3: What, the best view of Cincinnati's in, from Covington and Newport.
2: Exactly.
3: Right?
2: Yep. Thank you.
0: Yep.
2: Yeah.
3: I believe it.
2: Yeah.
0: It's facts. That's so funny. But it's greater Cincinnati. That's
2: right.
0: Where we are. It's that
2: right.
0: This area.
2: Yeah.
0: I just always say everything in the 275 loop.
2: Yeah. Yep. Right.
0: And so we've all been enjoying brands like Cervati.
2: Oh, God. Everywhere.
0: Yeah. How many locations you got?
3: We have 15 stores in Northern Kentucky and Cincinnati.
2: Yeah.
3: So within the loop, kind of, you know, just right outside maybe. Everything that we have at Oktoberfest, we have available at our stores, too, just in case you can't make it downtown. Yeah. Hopefully you can make it to the store. You can have your own little Oktoberfest at home.
2: Absolutely.
0: Where are you at Oktoberfest again, by the way?
3: Our booth is 115. It's on the Serpentine Wall.
0: Okay.
3: It's where they're going to do the Wiener Dog race on Sunday.
0: We're right
3: around the corner there. So.
2: Perfect.
3: So we get the best view of that, too.
0: Have you been over to the Glockenspiel yet?
3: I saw them setting it up. I haven't seen them dance yet. But I was down there when they were building it, and it's very exciting.
0: Okay, Amy knows what I'm about to bring up, because this is like...
2: I just look at his face.
0: I want to be... It's like a cuckoo clock, people, and I want to be the thing. Every hour, there's a performer that comes out of that. I'm like, please let me be that thing. Or that, because this, I think we're onto something here. And I was talking to Chelsea and Amy from the Chamber. I was like, I love this so much, because it could eventually turn into, you got celebrities walking out.
3: Yeah,
0: your Cincinnati celebrities, you can have Ellie walk out, or eventually get Joe Burrow down the line to come out of the clock. It's like, so then everybody sits there with their beer and their pretzel. Like, wait, who's going to come out?
3: That's exciting.
0: It's
3: should.
0: Awesome.
2: I think John should.
0: Oh. You guys, stop giving me sugar, man. I like you. It is so good. Is there, like, we did shout-outs with you. That Cervati brand, I really just, I'm so grateful for you and continuing on this name and this brand in Cincinnati. As a Cincinnatian myself, to be able to say, growing up, I got to enjoy it, and I continue to get to enjoy it. And I just want to speak on behalf of Cincinnati how grateful we are for you, Greg, you
3: Thank
0: and
3: you.
0: Your family.
3: Thank you. That makes me proud.
2: Absolutely.
0: And... You should have brought more.
2: He didn't know I was going to be here.
0: I feel bad I've been hogging it, too. I feel like I should give some to Amy. Well, go see, of course, Cervati. Don't see, taste Cervati at Oktoberfest this weekend. 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
3: Yes, I'd love that.
0: Back up there. We'd love when you bring up samples up there, too, and stuff. But I know you're getting back to work there. And pros, my friend.
3: Yeah, pros.
0: Appreciate you.
2: Do you care if we drop your name at the Cervatis?
3: No, you can try.
0: Greg Gottenbusch. I got it down. All the G's. John Down and Friends. More next, live from Ovation and Rally at Ovation.
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7: There's still a structure fire on Maring Way over at Pete Rose Way. Looks like traffic able to get through the area now, but do use caution while doing so. There's also an accident on southbound 75 over at Red Bank. That one is off onto the right shoulder. I'm Eddie Zellick with traffic.
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0: After a rainy morning, we have been drying out throughout a lot of our Friday. Temperatures will also only top out in the low 80s, so nice and comfortable this evening. High school football should be A-OK. Chances for showers and storms, they're here for the weekend, though, especially tomorrow afternoon. That's your 9 First Warning Forecast. I'm meteorologist Cameron Harden on John John and Friends.
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All right, friends, listen, you're busy. I understand this. I can't expect you to be with me for 5 hours every single day. I'd love to. I'd love to be that caliber of a friendship, but you got stuff to do. You got kids to take around, and luckily, I have an ICYMI in the show to make sure you didn't miss what happened over the past 4.5 hours, and that is what we're going to continue to do. Coming up next, Amy Kennedy from Ovation has joined me because I've been in their house. I've been hanging out at Ovation. Getting excited for Reds game tonight. Getting excited for Oktoberfest. I'm going to walk across to and also enjoy this property. And we talked about all the things that you can expect in the future, too, and what's happening here right now on the Kentucky side of the river and why you should be getting in on it as much as you can. John Down and Friends, more ICYMI coming up next.

0: Kiss 107.1. John Donne and friends. Amy Kennedy. You keep talking. I'm gonna leave. All right. I think that's better for Cincinnati. I think it's better for the show. My ratings. Oh,
1: I'm
0: my
1: not
0: gosh.
1: Sure. Crazy Amy.
0: Crazy Amy. Okay. John Donne and Crazy Amy. Sounds like a morning show to me.
1: It does. Absolutely.
0: Let's fire this up. Well, we're at Ovation. Rally at Ovation continues. Don't forget about Billy Rock Band. That is, of course, the High Note Rooftop tonight. That kicks off at 6 o'clock through 9 o'clock. So if you just want to stick around there, you can totally do that. You don't necessarily have to go across the river. It's your choice. But it is great for parking here, hanging out, pre-gaming with us.
1: Heck yeah.
0: Now, before Greg came here with all the sweets, which I would love for him to come back.
1: Me too.
0: Okay, do you have a favorite Cervati item?
1: You know what? I told him I love just the basic old-fashioned. You know, the old classic.
0: Oh, yeah. I know. Sour cream. I heard you say that part.
1: I mean, yeah.
0: Right.
1: And so... You know, he's busy on the farm with his chickens, he told us. I love Greg.
0: It was awesome.
1: Did you not love him?
0: Greg Guttenbusch, the best. And God knows they probably have, 15 locations, not to mention the fact that they're at Oktoberfest this weekend at their Cervati booth. That boy, that family stays busy.
1: Oh, my God.
0: I can't imagine.
1: They have a really big family. We didn't ask that question. How many?
0: Well, we'll find out. Greg is going to be back on the show for sure. I want to get back to Ovation Talk if we could, you and I.
1: Okay.
0: You can sell me a condo again.
1: Hey, I tried, Greg. I tried.
0: He didn't say no.
1: No chickens, though.
0: He ain't going to separate that man from his chickens. You getting fresh eggs every morning? Oh, boy.
1: This is his vacation.
0: But I think there's it's frowned upon to have chickens in the condos here.
1: Yeah, no chickens. You can have pets, but no chickens.
0: This is Cincinnati. Yeah. Let me have my chickens on Oktoberfest weekend where we have a chicken dance. Well, we have Ovation to talk about some more and explain why you should be counting on getting over here for everything from shows at Megacorp to performances at High Note Rooftop to Market Bar. So much more to get to John Donne and friends as we continue on Rally at Ovation.
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12: After a rainy morning, we have been drying out throughout a lot of our Friday. Temperatures will also only top out in the low 80s, so nice and comfortable this evening. High school football should be A-OK. Chances for showers and storms, they're here for the weekend, though, especially tomorrow afternoon. That's your 9 First Warning Forecast. I'm meteorologist Cameron Harden on John, John and Friends.
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0: 1071. John Dion and friends. Sorry. the sugar is getting to me again. I can't say my name. I can't. Greg Gottenbush, what did you do to me? He brought cream puffs. He brought strudel. He brought cookies. I ate two of those items. I'm looking at one of them right now.
1: You were iron.
0: This is Oktoberfest weekend, though.
1: You can eat whatever you want.
0: Don't you judge me, Amy Kennedy.
1: I'm not judging anybody.
0: I knew you wouldn't.
1: I mean, my God.
0: Now, you're the most open-minded I've met. This is why we're hanging out at Ovation, and the last time you and I got together, again, I got phone calls, I got emails.
1: I did, too. I almost lost my job.
0: You're right. I have that effect on people, so you tread lightly here. Amy Kennedy, an absolute blast, of course, here from CorporX and Ovation to remind you why this place is so special. In fact, I mean, there's so much momentum here at Ovation on Northern Kentucky side and here in Newport. You got any favorite milestones that's taken place recently?
1: Well, I mean, we have 75 homeowners that have moved in here. You know, we only have 13 condos left
0: right.
1: in this last building we just finished. And, you know, that's a big milestone because all three buildings are up and ready to go.
0: Yeah.
1: So that's really exciting to me. And, you know, everything is coming together. Just, we have St. Elizabeth here, Megacorp. We have,
0: The hotel.
1: The hotel. We have the rooftop bar. We have great neighbors. I mean, they are all ready. You know, they go to dinner. They do these dinner tours.
0: Right.
1: There's so much going on. And in the city, you know, that they are a part of as well. So, you know, the guest cards. We got all kinds of stuff. But the big milestone would be is that that first building, building one, is completed. And, you know, people are ready to move in. I would say that's a big deal. And the park.
0: That's
1: huge.
0: You know,
1: we got the park going.
0: Yeah, you see that progress. And then, now I do want to point out the fact that you don't have to live here at this complex.
1: No.
0: You don't have to go buy a condo to enjoy it.
1: Absolutely not. But you should. But
0: there's the saleswoman.
1: But,
0: in her.
1: You know, I can't help
0: right.
1: it. But, I mean, honestly, you don't have to go anywhere. You have, you know, your doctors here. You have, you know, eating and drinking and, you know, and entertainment.
0: Yeah. We were talking about Megacorp Pavilion. Walking. Of course, tonight you've got Jack White performing there. So you got the shows at Megacorp. Like you mentioned, like High Note having live music tonight, too. That's Billy Rock Band.
1: Right.
0: So there's always something going on. There's a pulse big time.
1: Absolutely. And even when people aren't here, there's people here.
0: Yeah.
1: So, you know, it's just... It is, and the views. I mean, you got the fireworks on, you know.
0: Oh, that was
1: game
0: awesome.
1: Day. I mean, yeah.
0: For our Western Southern WEBN fireworks, I saw some pictures and video that were from the rooftop. High Note. Oh, my gosh.
1: They were
0: best
1: amazing.
0: View. Oh, yeah. Unreal.
1: And, you know, and every Friday night, you get that, you know, from the Reds game.
0: Right.
1: So
0: you can watch that tonight. Yeah. Of course, I'm going to be over there with my friends at Cincinnati Children's and
1: awesome.
0: going across the river to enjoy Oktoberfest 2, which if I had to guess, you might be doing that as well. But get to Ovation. It is Rally at Ovation as this presses on. John Dowd and friends, more with my friend Amy Kennedy of CorporX.
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2: Elsinore is an upcoming movie getting tons of Oscar buzz. 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And this movie isn't just a tearjerker. 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

0: Friday. We have fun here, as we do every night on KISS 107.1, especially on this Friday night. We are Cincinnati's party station. Hello, what's up?
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32: Tonight, partly cloudy skies, a little patchy fog overnight, a morning low of 65. Then for our Saturday, partly sunny, off and on storms through the evening, a high of 86 and a low down to 70. On Sunday, partly cloudy with a chance of storms at night. High 86 on Sunday. That's the forecast. I'm 9 First Warning, Chief Meteorologist Steve Raleigh.
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she's back. She dropped a new album at midnight, and the rumors are she might be doing the halftime show. You know, when the Bengals are at the Super Bowl next year, I'd be down to hear this one from Miley live, Bass Persuades.

0: 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Our iHeartRadio Music Festival presented by Capital One, live from Las Vegas. We'll be broadcasting live right here on Kiss tonight and tomorrow night too. It's a two-night event. So many superstars on one stage, like Zara Larsson, Cardi B, Benson Boone, BTS will be there tonight. Snoop Dogg too. And all you got to do is listen live. You can also watch it all live too on Disney Plus and Hulu. Can't wait.
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1: Cincinnati football fans saw plenty of offense in week 4. Cole Rain outlasted Fairfield 34-28. Elder knocked off LaSalle. St. Xavier shut out Westerville North 31-0. And Archbishop Moeller beat Christ Presbyterian Academy 42-14. Several major GMC and GCL clashes are on deck this week as contenders continue their march toward the playoffs. Tune into next week's Friday Night Lights report for high school football updates in our area.
2: 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When Washington Democrats needed Brown's vote, he gave it. Every time. Sherrod Brown voted with Biden, 97%. Schumer, 95. Bernie Sanders, 92. That was the Democrat Party he joined 50 years ago. 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